0: ABC Oldies, the best of the 60s, 70s, and more. Mother Freedom, it's spread. A little harder edged than some of the other stuff is. J.P. McCartney, you know, it's Mother's Day week. I almost forgot. I got some Mother's songs for you. James Brown's coming up. And Dr. Hook and many more on ABC Oldies.
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5: 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One, two.

0: 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ABC Oldies celebrating Mother's Day. Your mother should know. Playing the best of the 60s, 70s, and more. Mary Hopkin is coming up. Guess who is on the way? 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Every mother's son coming up, too, on ABC Oldies.
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0: Families and More. Happy Mother's Day week with J.P. McCartney. Brenda Lee's coming up. Gary Lewis going to take out his watercolors. More on ABC Oldies.
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0: In feature story news in Washington, I'm Nick Harper. US Defense Secretary Pete Hegseth says a ceasefire with Iran remains, despite attacks in the Strait of Hormuz. It comes as gas prices for US motorists are nearing a new record during the Iran conflict of nearly $4.50 a gallon. Former New York City Mayor Rudy Giuliani remains in hospital, and Chinese President Xi Jinping is urging efforts to increase following an explosion at a fireworks factory that killed 26 people.
1: The best oldies with J.P. McCartney. J.P.

0: ABC Oldies, the best of the 60s, 70s, and more. It was actually a commercial much after the fact. Who wears short shorts? Well, Nair wore them in the commercials. That's the Royal Teens. J.P. McCartney recently heard that Nino Tempo and April Stevens fame passed away. Not only did he have a lot of hits as part of the duo, but he was a member of the Wrecking Crew. We've got Whispering from Nino and April coming up on ABC Oldies.
1: 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I don't know what to do.
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0: 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McCartney on ABC Oldies, the best of the 60s, 70s, and more. 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

From Feature Story News in Washington, I'm Nick Harper. US Defense Secretary Pete Hegseth says a ceasefire with Iran remains, despite attacks in the Strait of Hormuz. It comes as gas prices for US motorists are nearing a new record during the Iran conflict of nearly $4.50 a gallon. Former New York City Mayor Rudy Giuliani remains in hospital, and Chinese President Xi Jinping is urging efforts to increase following an explosion at a fireworks factory that killed 26 people.

0: ABC Oldies, the Wicked Wilson Pickett, and Minnie Stern Minnie. J.P. McCartney's the best of the 60s, 70s, and more. The Isley Brothers coming up. And is it true, Brenda Lee? Yeah, it's on the way too on ABC Oldies.
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0: 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McCartney on ABC Oldies. Before that, Photo 5-4, Stand Up and Holler for the Beatles. 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

0: Junior's, three Whopper Junior's, and four Coca-Cola. And would I have to wait long if you made one Whopper with no pickle and no lettuce?
1: No, sir.
2: Hold the pickle, hold the lettuce. 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

0: From Feature Story News in Washington, I'm Nick Harper. US Defense Secretary Pete Hegseth says a ceasefire with Iran remains, despite attacks in the Strait of Hormuz. It comes as gas prices for US motorists are nearing a new record during the Iran conflict of nearly $4.50 a gallon. Former New York City Mayor Rudy Giuliani remains in hospital, and Chinese President Xi Jinping is urging efforts to increase following an explosion at a fireworks factory that killed 26 people.
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0: ABC Oldies, the best of the 60s, 70s, and more. It was actually a commercial much after the fact. Who wears short shorts? Well, Nair wore them in the commercials. That's the Royal Teens. J.P. McCartney recently heard that Nino Tempo of Nino Tempo and April Stevens fame passed away. Not only did he have a lot of hits as part of the duo, but he was a member of the Wrecking Crew. We've got Whispering from Nino and April coming up on ABC Oldies.
1: 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I don't know what to do.
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0: 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J.P. McCartney on ABC Oldies, the best of the 60s, 70s, and more. 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

ABC Oldies, the best of the 60s, 70s, and more. 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

0: He's Trini Lopez, Lemon Tree. 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He was a parole officer. 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

0: From Feature Story News in Washington, I'm Nick Harper. US Defense Secretary Pete Hegseth says a ceasefire with Iran remains, despite attacks in the Strait of Hormuz. It comes as gas prices for US motorists are nearing a new record during the Iran conflict of nearly $4.50 a gallon. Former New York City Mayor Rudy Giuliani remains in hospital, and Chinese President Xi Jinping is urging efforts to increase following an explosion at a fireworks factory that killed 26 people.
1: The best oldies with J.P. McCartney. J.P.

0: 60s, 70s, and more. Frankie Valli, Four Seasons, I Was Betrayed. J.P. McCartney got some great stuff coming up, including Edison Lighthouse and more. And we recently lost Wink Martindale. We all know him as a disc jockey, TV game show host, and a lot more. But did you know he's one of the first people to interview Elvis? Had a top five single, too, with Deck of Cards. It's coming up on ABC Oldies.
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1: During the North African campaign, a bunch of soldier boys had been on a long hike, and they arrived in a little town called Casino. The next morning, being Sunday, several of the boys went to church. A sergeant commanded the boys in church, and after the chaplain had read the prayer, the text was taken up next. Those of the boys who had a prayer book took them out, but this one boy had only a deck of cards, and so he spread them out. The sergeant saw the cards and said, "Soldier, put away those cards." After the services were over, the soldier was taken prisoner and brought before the provost marshal. The marshal said, "Sergeant, why have you brought this man here?" "For playing cards in church, sir." "And what have you to say for yourself, son?" "Much, sir," replied the soldier. The marshal said, "I hope so, for if not, I shall punish you more than any man was ever punished." The soldier said, "Sir, I have been on the march for about 6 days. I had neither Bible nor prayer book, but I hope to satisfy you, sir, with the purity of my intentions." And with that, the boy started his story. "You see, sir, when I look at the ace, it reminds me that there is but one God, and the deuce reminds me that the Bible is divided into two parts.

0: And when I see the five, it reminds me of the five wise virgins who trimmed their lamps. There were 10 of them. 5 were wise and were saved. 5 were foolish and were shut out. When I see the 6, it reminds me that in 6 days God made this great heaven and earth. When I see the 7, it reminds me that on the 7th day God rested from his great work. And when I see the 8, I think of the 8 righteous persons God saved when he destroyed this earth. There was Noah, his wife, their sons, and their wives. And when I see the 9, I think of the lepers our Savior cleansed, and 9 out of the 10 didn't even thank him. When I see the 10, I think of the 10 commandments God handed down to Moses on a table of stone. When I see the king, it reminds me there is but one king of heaven, God Almighty. And when I see the queen, I think of the blessed Virgin Mary, who is queen of heaven, and the jack of knave is the devil. When I count the number of spots on a deck of cards, I find 365, the number of days in a year. There are 52 cards, the number of weeks in a year. There are 4 suits, the number of weeks in a month. There are 12 picture cards, the number of months in a year. There are 13 tricks, the number of weeks in a quarter. So, you see, sir, my pack of cards serves me as a Bible, an almanac, and a prayer book. And friends, the story is true. I know. I was that soldier.
1: ABC oldies, that's all right. Mama, here's Elvis.

0: AC Oldies, we all know the Beatles put that one together many years after John's passing. It's Real Love, J.P. McCartney on ABC Oldies. Coming up, the classic countdown in the heart of the middle of Beatlemania, 1964. It's coming up next on ABC Oldies.
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0: Who would have expected Louis Armstrong at 2? 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

0: ABC Oldies, Hello Dolly, Louis Armstrong, J.P. McCartney, The Classic Countdown on ABC Oldies. 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

0: 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Hey, what's going on? J.P. McCartney, the best of the 60s, 70s, and more. 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

Libera, né?

From feature story news in Utelli, I'm Neha Punia. President Donald Trump says the U.S. is pausing Project Freedom, which has seen the U.S. Navy escort ships through the Strait of Hormuz. The president wrote on social media to say it was due to great progress on a possible deal with Iran. Markets are cheering that announcement, with oil prices falling for the second straight day. An agreement to sell India's BrahMos missile system to Vietnam could be discussed today between Vietnam's president and Indian Prime Minister Narendra Modi.

0: And welcome to the Country Music Zone with your host, me, Mel Williams. Yes, we've got some old favourites today. Hope you're going to sit back and enjoy them. And yes, we try not to repeat a song during this particular show, but there are some that we have to because people have been requesting. So sit back and enjoy some more country music.
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3: Yes, and this is the Country Music Zone here on your favourite radio station with your host, me, Mel Williams. Well, we've got a great song now from Anne Christian Dordell, and she's not looking forward

Billy Joe Spears there, and Blanket on the Ground, one of the top played records in my particular show, to be honest. I used to have a system that told me how many times I played it, and I was really astounded to find that that was the most popular one that I'd played. I haven't played it for ages, but there are other versions of that song around, and, well, what more can I say? Here comes Bobby Goldsboro, and He'll Have to Go. Now, somebody else recorded this. Now, who was it?

great song there by Brad Paisley, of course, and We Dance. Absolutely splendid. You're tuned to the Music Zone here on your favourite radio station. I'm Neil Williams, and we're about halfway through the show at the moment. I've got some more great songs still to come, like this one by Buck Owens, and We Skip a Beat.

Now, Del Canary there and Stop the World, I Want to Get Off, very popular song, and I was singing along. I've got a bit, little bit hoarse now. What a great song there was. Carrying on with some more great songs, here comes Derek Ryan and that Raggle Taggle Grit Gypsy. And after that, we got an old favourite of ours, Jerry Guthrie and the Lucky Horseshoe.

It certainly is a small town on a Saturday night. That was Hal Ketchum here on the Country Music Zone with your host, me, Mel Williams. Well, it looks like the time has overtook us once again, so I might have time to squeeze in two more songs for you. Until the next time we meet in another Country Music Zone, take care, and I see you there. We're going to go out with Hilda Haig and Turn It On and Turn It Up, and I'm going to be a country girl again. See you next time. Take care now. Bye for now. Bye-bye.

0: From feature story news in Utelli, I'm Neha Punia. President Donald Trump says the U.S. is pausing Project Freedom, which has seen the U.S. Navy escort ships through the Strait of Hormuz. The president wrote on social media to say it was due to great progress on a possible deal with Iran. Markets are cheering that announcement, with oil prices falling for the second straight day. An agreement to sell India's BrahMos missile system to Vietnam could be discussed today between Vietnam's president and Indian Prime Minister Narendra Modi.
1: Good day, sunshine.

David Bowie and the man who sold the world. Getting your decades breakfast underway for your Wednesday morning. Morning, welcome to the oldies that you love to sing along to. And some corkers coming up for you this hour. Kenny and Dolly on the way. Mungo Jerry too.

There's no one doing it like we are in the morning. That's why you're here, right? Decades Breakfast, Lamal, never-ending story. Back to 1984. On the show, your musical memories, your musical birthdays, your one-second wonder, your year of fortune. What day is it today? And your lyric game. These are lyrics I've got for you today. I don't mean to bother you, but I'm in distress. There's danger of me losing all my happiness. What is that song? I reckon I've been good to you today. At last, these are the lyrics. I don't mean to bother you, but I'm in distress. There's a danger of me losing all my happiness. What is that song? Any ideas on that one? Let's go 1971 with the Tams. Hey girl, don't bother.

Hey girl, don't bother me, the Tams on your Decades Breakfast. Let's get into your memories then on this day, 1965. Mick Jagger and Keith Richards, they worked out the opening guitar riff of I Can't Get No Satisfaction, following Richards' purchase of a Gibson Fuzz Box earlier that day. What's one of them?

I'm going to take a shot and say a Gibson Fuzz Box was a box that made guitars distort. Well, I mean, just taking a guess, I don't know. You might know. On this day, 1942, Colin Earl was born of Mungo Jerry.

0: Kenny and Dolly, An Island in the Stream, and Mungo Jerry, And In the Summertime. Happy birthday to Colin Earl and Mungo Jerry today. Born on this day, 1942. You know how it works on Decades Breakfast. Alive or past, we do the birthdays. The legends live on. And let's do your Year of Fortune.
1: 1982
0: this morning then. In a moment, I'll play your Billy Idol. First up, Joan Jett and the Blackhearts. I Love Rock and Roll.

0: this morning on your Year of Fortune, a double shot of 1982, Billy Idol, Hot in the City, and Joan Jett and the Blackhearts, I Love Rock and Roll. Did you go out and buy those? Daniel Aaron Price, Daniel Woolworth, Daniel HMV, back in the day, your Decades Breakfast with Mark Gale. On the way, Man From Man to play, and The Clash on the way as well.
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Pleasure Beat in the Middle, part one this morning. 1964, number one, Herman's Hermit, I'm Into Something Good. And in 1970, it was a number two, For Free and All Right Now, not Off.

Man from Man, Do Our Diddy Diddy on your Decade's Breakfast. We are doing your lyric game this morning. Are you going to get this right today? I don't mean to bother you, but I'm in distress. There's danger of me losing all my happiness. That's a very famous song, that one. You should know that one today. In fact, I might be a little embarrassed if I didn't get that one

There you go, there's the Clash, London Calling on your Decades Breakfast back to 1979. On this day, 1945, Bob Seger was born, and a year before the Clash, he was in the charts with Old Time Rock and Roll.

Bob Seger in the Silver Bullet Band, old time rock and roll on your Decades Breakfast, back to 1978. Happy birthday, Bob Seger, today. Born on this day, 1945. On this day, 1960, Larry Steinbecker was born at Bronski Beat.

0: Ivy League. Funny how love can be on your decade's breakfast. And Bronski B and Small Town Boy. There's nobody mixing up like we are in the morning, I'm telling you. Let's give the answer to your lyric game. It's a corker today. I don't mean to bother you, but I'm in distress. There's danger of me losing all of my happiness.
1: I don't mean to bother you, but I'm in distress. There's danger of me losing all of my happiness.
0: The answer, the legend that is Sam Kirk and Cupid.

There goes your lyric answer for your Wednesday morning, midway through the week. How's that easy for you? Sam Cooke and Cupid on your Decades Breakfast. In the next hour, we'll play your 1 second wonder. I'll play you 1 second of a famous song. You see if you can work out what it is. Sometimes it's a little bit more than 1 second. Will it be today? Will it make it easier? Probably not. Here's the Fine Young Cannibals, FYC. Ever fallen in love?

From Feature Story News in New Delhi, I'm Neha Punia. President Donald Trump says the U.S. is pausing Project Freedom, which has seen the U.S. Navy escort ships through the Strait of Hormuz. The president wrote on social media to say it was due to great progress on a possible deal with Iran. Markets are cheering that announcement, with oil prices falling for the second straight day. An agreement to sell India's BrahMos missile system to Vietnam could be discussed today between Vietnam's president and Indian Prime Minister Narendra Modi.

working this early in the morning, maybe driving a truck, we'll play that one for you. Hopefully you turn that up nice and loud. Getting another hour of your Decades Breakfast underway. Tom Robinson, 2468 Motorway. Coming up this hour then, your 1 second wonder on the way. And what day is it today? We'll find that out too. And musically, oh, I've got some good stuff.

0: Let's do your 1 second wonder then for your Wednesday morning. Any ideas on the 1 second today?
1: Give me the music.
0: Oh, the 1 second for a Wednesday. Very famous today. I've worked it out. Have you?
1: Give me the music.

a great song, isn't it? Great soul number, really. Annie Lennox, Al Green, Put a Little Love in Your Heart, back to 1988. On this day, 1978, the soundtrack to Saturday Night Fever. It started an 18-week run at number one on the UK album chart. Did you buy it?

A smoky on your decade's breakfast. It's Your Life and the Bee Gees and Night Fever. Those two songs just a year apart. On this day, 1950, Robbie McIntosh was born of the Average White Band. Come on, let's

pick a rose for my rose. Marv Johnson on your Decades Breakfast and the Average White Band. Let's go round again. Happy birthday to Robbie McIntosh of the Average White Band, born on this day, 1950. Morning from Mark Gale on the way. Diana Ross to play. Donovan as well. First up, what

0: 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It's Nurses Day. It spotlights the vital role that nurses play in our healthcare system. It kicks off Nurses Week, at the end of which coincides with the birthday of Florence Nightingale, a pioneering figure in nursing. And it's Beverage Day. 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If your name is Asher, Baron, Hope, Letitia or Letty, today is your day.
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gonna come round at some point, wasn't it? Long haired lover from Liverpool, Little Jimmy Osman. Why did it come round? Because it was number one on your Bit in the Middle Part 2 this morning in 1973, and in 1978 at number two at the Darts and the Boy from New York.

0: 1980, and we are doing your One Second Wonder for your Wednesday morning. One Second Wednesday, I'm going to start calling it. This is the 1 second today.
1: Give me the music.
0: That's your 1 second today. I reckon that might be enough for you this morning. How are you getting on with that? It's Donovan. This is Catch the Wind.

Saving My Life, Billy Paul on your Decades Breakfast. I don't think that song's long enough, you know. No, just under 3 minutes. Needs to be like nearer five, doesn't it? It's that good. Donovan and Catch the Wind before that on this day, 1962. Stan Cullimore was born of the house.

0: February. Bold prediction. There's some songs that just take you back in time to when they were in the charts. Certainly that one does for me. House Martins before that and Caravan of Love. Happy birthday, Stan Cullimore today. Not Stan Collymore, who's a footballer. Stan Cullimore of the House Martins, born on this day, 1962.
1: 1 second wonder.
2: Things that make you go,
0: Did you work out today's 1 second wonder?
3: Give me the music.
0: The answer, Bruce Springsteen, Born to Run.

Initially, it seems like the 1 second wonder is really quite hard, but the more I play it, I reckon the easier it gets. What do you reckon? No? Okay. Your decades breakfast done for your Wednesday morning. Thanks for tuning in. Have a

0: From feature story news in New Delhi, I'm Neha Punia. President Donald Trump says the U.S. is pausing Project Freedom, which has seen the U.S. Navy escort ships through the Strait of Hormuz. The president wrote on social media to say it was due to great progress on a possible deal with Iran. Markets are cheering that announcement, with oil prices falling for the second straight day. An agreement to sell India's BrahMos missile system to Vietnam could be discussed today between Vietnam's president and Indian Prime Minister Narendra Modi.
1: Strait of Hormuz. Phil Towers has more.
2: The US president's so-called Project Freedom, aimed at guiding stranded ships out of the blocked strait, will be halted while negotiations take place with Iran. He claims that talks are making great progress, although Iranian leaders accuse the US of being unrealistic. It's after officials in the US claim the ceasefire with Iran was holding, despite conflict in the strait in recent days.
1: Well, here in the UK, retailers are warning they need help to cut costs and keep prices down for customers. The British Retail Consortium say the industry is absorbing significant additional costs due to the conflict. Fashion and homeware chain Next have admitted they'll have to raise their prices by 8% due to a £50 million cost hit. Elsewhere, 100 Metropolitan Police officers have been dedicated to protect against anti-Semitism. It's despite the force's chief saying they'd need triple that, warning of a growing pandemic of attacks on Jewish people in the UK. The announcement follows a series of arson attacks at Jewish sites in London, as well as a double stabbing in Golders Green. Those stranded on a cruise ship linked to a suspected hantavirus outbreak may have to be quarantined before they can get off. The vessel is currently on the way to the Canary Islands, and some of those taken ill will be taken away, but the others could have to wait on board whilst investigations into the source of the virus take place. VE Day is coming up this week, but two-thirds of Gen Z adults don't know what it's for. That's according to the Royal British Veterans Enterprise. Stuart McClaw, the RBVE spokesperson, says he's concerned people aren't aware the day marks the end of the Second World War.
3: It's important on those big anniversaries just to highlight the people that were there at the time.
1: And the Princess of Wales is to carry out her first overseas royal visit since her cancer treatment. Kate will head to Italy next week on a solo trip, her first abroad in nearly 3.5 years. That's the latest from Radio News Hub. I'm Frankie Hessein.
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7: Ah, we seem to be having one of those computer days again. I love it when

Stacey Lattersall getting us underway then for this Wednesday morning and Jump to the Beat. It is the morning show. What an inauspicious start to the programming. Things can only get better. And they asked me, do you really do it live, Lloyd? Well, trust me, if it wasn't, I would have rewound the tape by now and started again. It's 7 minutes past nine. A very good morning then. Welcome along live, loud and twice as ugly. Yep, it's the morning show right through until midday today. 3 hours of all you need to know. We've got a special birthday today for a guy who you probably don't know. His name is Ian Peter Cullimore. Well, he used the name Stan Cullimore. No, not that one. Born in Stapleford in Cambridgeshire this day. Guitarist with the House Martins. Yes, 64 today. For that reason, he's our featured artist. Retro chart today, 6th of May 1978. Catch that after the headlines at 11 and Bradshaw's As Ever at 10:15. And that's your Wednesday morning.

Two tracks then from exactly the same year, but definitely opposite ends of the musical spectrum. We started off, of course, with Stacey Lattisaw's Jump to the Beat, and that from the film Breaking Glass, Hazel O'Connor, brilliant stuff. And 8th Day bringing us round to 11 minutes past 9, and, well, a very good morning to you. And what a great start. Hopefully the computer won't blow up. See us through until midday. Last week had me in the land of the croaky voice. Today we're in the land of the croaky computer. What could possibly go wrong? Now let's have a look at the national newspapers. We do this in two parts, just because, well, I can. Now the forthcoming local election set to take place on Thursday, along with jet fuel shortages, many of those stories dominating Wednesday's newspapers. Long-term borrowing costs reportedly having hit a 28-year high, according to The Guardian today, as Labour is under increasing pressure to protect low-income households from soaring utility bills before winter sets in. Elsewhere, and the superstar Beyoncé in her eye-catching skeleton dress at the Met Gala dominating the top picture spot. Elsewhere today, the Financial Times follows by saying that the fallout from soaring oil prices due to the conflict in the Middle East could mean that the UK economy will face a prolonged period of higher inflation. A Daily Telegraph today featuring an interview with the First Minister of Wales, who says that there was a danger that Labour could lose control of the Welsh Parliament because of protest voting. Baroness Morgan of Ely telling the paper that she hopes that voters will reflect on what this election is really about and not use it to pick a fight with Keir Starmer. We're still the only ones on your side, is the Prime Minister's message on the Daily Mirror's front page. Writing in the paper today, Keir Starmer urging voters to have faith that Labour can deliver on its promises ahead of those local elections set to take place tomorrow. And finally, in our first part today, the party leader for the Greens, Zach Berlansky, facing accusations that he falsely claimed to be a spokesperson for the British Red Cross. That's according to the Times today. The British Red Cross saying that Berlansky had not ever been a spokesperson for the organisation and has raised the issue with his team. In response, the Green Party saying that Berlansky had been a host for several fundraisers for the Red Cross and had been on stage clearly supporting their work. And those are our national newspapers. We'll have more after this.

Copper Bottom classic. It's Elton John, Kiki Dee together. And Don't Go Breaking My Heart, I Wouldn't Dare. 18 past nine, it's the midweek morning show. It's Andy with you and the computer from Hades this morning. Not quite sure what it's going to do next. It all adds to the excitement of things. Well, that's what the boss says. Now let's have a look at the second part of the national newspapers today. And it's a pun. Yeah, it really is with the Sun. Instead of come fly with me, they've gone with come cry with me. That's the Sun's take on the 13,000 flights which have been cancelled in May due to jet fuel shortages. That's according to data out from the aviation firms. The paper's saying that figures show that nearly 2 million seats have been slashed from flight schedules in just the past 2 weeks. Elsewhere, the global the global jet fuel shortages, a crisis deepening there and echoed in the I newspaper today, as they're reporting that the United Kingdom is amongst countries hardest hit by the crisis this summer. Airlines warning that millions of seats on flights could well be cut over the coming months as the war in Iran drags on. Elsewhere, and shifting its focus to the Middle East, the Independent newspaper warning that the ceasefire was at risk of collapse after Iran's latest attack on the UAE, which all happened last night. Missile strikes too in the Strait of Hormuz. Now, despite the US Defense Secretary Pete Hegseth's insistence that the truce was not over, Tehran has warned that it was just getting started. Elsewhere, and Iranians living in the UK who oppose Tehran's regime say that they fear for their very lives after their personal details were made public online. That's according to reporting in this morning's Metro newspaper. One activist who is amongst more than a dozen people whose details have been leaked told the paper that he feels that he could well have a target on his back. Unremovable. Now that is the headline and the final one today in the Daily Express. The paper saying that new figures show that the state of the UK's broken asylum system, with only 495 small boat arrivals from Afghanistan, Eritrea, Iran and Iraq being deported since back in 2018. And those then are our national newspapers for this Wednesday morning.

Tina Turner, What's Love Got To Do With It? 24 morning show minutes past nine. A very good morning, midweek morning show through until lunchtime today. Still in prospect, Nuts at 9 at 9.45 this hour. Another classic. I use that phrase very loosely. But often chosen by you. Yeah, sometimes you're responsible for the misery. It could be a guilty pleasure. Could be a comedy classic. Could be something that you wonder, why did they bother to turn the tape recorder on? But whatever it is, you can catch it at 9.45 this morning. In the news today, a Dutch cruise ship with the hantavirus outbreak on board is set sailing for the Canary Islands. That's according to Spain's health ministry. Two crew members, including the ship's reportedly British doctor, required urgent medical care and were due to be evacuated on a hospital aircraft to the Canary Islands on Tuesday. A third person linked to a German national who died were also due to be evacuated. Now, officials were determining which passengers required urgent evacuation from Cape Verde, where the ship was docked. That's according to the health ministry this morning. Now, three passengers who are on board the ship have sadly died after it set sail from Argentina on its voyage across the Atlantic Ocean around about a month ago. Now, we've been told that seven cases of hantavirus, two confirmed and five suspected, have so far been identified in people who are on board the ship. That's according to the latest World Health Organization update. Two confirmed cases are a Dutch woman who is amongst those who died and a 69-year-old UK national who was evacuated to South Africa for medical treatment. The woman's husband has also sadly died, but he is not a confirmed case of hantavirus, nor is the German national who passed away on the 2nd of May. We've been told that South Africa's health ministry has said that the two confirmed cases are linked to the Andes strain of hantavirus. That's according to a report out from Reuters. Now, that strain is known to cause human-to-human transmission between people who are in close contact. Independent local radio, it is Wednesday morning. 3 hours of music, news and sport. And if you do want to get in touch with us here at the morning show, we'd love to hear from you, you know. One number with three methods of getting in touch. 07 469 275 285.

0: a definite morning show favourite by my reckoning. It's 10cc 1978 and the Dreadlock Holiday. 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
1: From Radio News Hub, I'm Frankie Hairsine. Donald Trump believes a deal to end the conflict with Iran is getting closer, pausing efforts to reopen the Strait of Hormuz, and claims talks are making great progress. Those on board a cruise ship linked to a suspected hantavirus outbreak will have to wait on board for a number of days before they can get off. 100 Metropolitan Police officers have been dedicated to protect against anti-Semitism. And the Princess of Wales is to carry out her first overseas royal visit since her cancer treatment next week.

0: Visage and the Mind of a Toy, the follow-up, of course, to their massive hit Fade to Grey back in 1981. Oh, remember it like it was yesterday. Independent local radio, it's the midweek morning show, and of course, we're rather standing on the cusp of the biggest set of elections since the general election some 2 years ago. Now, tomorrow morning, polling stations opening in communities right across Scotland and Wales as voters choosing who should be running their devolved governments. Now, they'll be open to in many but not all parts of England, with more than 5,000 seats and 136 councils being contested, in addition to 6 mayoral vacancies. Now, for weeks, many people have been casting their ballot by post. The parties and the candidates now preparing their final pitch to us. Plaid Cymru, who one day would like to see an independent Wales, they're in a tussle with Reform UK right now to emerge as the largest party in the newly expanded Senate. Now, Plaid arguing that they are the only party that can beat Reform, and so hope to attract voters who might not normally be drawn to them. But they are very keen Reform not to be the winners. Reform, though, for their part, are confident they can emerge as the biggest party in the Senate. In Scotland, the SNP, the Scottish National Party, they're confident of winning their fifth devolved election in a row. Much like Plaid, they too pitching themselves as the most viable option when it comes to beating Nigel Farage and his party. Reform, now they're revelling in being competitive in a nation that strongly endorsed Remain in the Brexit referendum some, almost 10 years ago now. Not just in Scotland, Wales, that Westminster's two big beasts, Labour and the Conservatives, are pretty much on the back foot. The Prime Minister arguing that he's got the big judgment calls of 2026 right so far, and that it was in the UK's national interest, he believes, not to be directly involved in America and Israel's war on Iran. Labour too, emphasising their attempts to improve the health service and change the law to improve workers' rights. Keir Starmer, though, does so whilst pleading with his party, both in public and in private, to cut out all of the chat about his own future as to who on earth it is that might replace him. It's independent local radio. It is Wednesday and time to have a look at what's going on in the world of business today.
1: The FTSE 100 fell sharply on Tuesday, as did UK bonds, with investors wary ahead of local elections and amid ongoing uncertainty in the Middle East. It closed down 144 points. As for oil prices, they were trading slightly up at $110 a barrel. Carmaker Nissan has announced plans to close a production line at its Sunderland factory and cut 900 jobs in Europe as part of fresh restructuring efforts. The Japanese manufacturer said it will be combining production from two lines to one at the Sunderland site, but that it will not lead to any job losses. Barclays has announced an investment of almost £4 million to debt help charity Step Change. The bank says it builds on its long-standing partnership with the organisation. Step Change's research indicates 51% of UK adults have experienced problem debt, but just 44% of those affected tell anyone. And Pret-a-Manger has opened its first drive-through restaurant. The outlet opened at Warrington in Cheshire, just off Junction 21 of the M6. It's a trial format for the brand as it expands its presence across the UK.

playing the best mix of music anywhere in the morning time. Styx and Babe. Styx with a Y. Otherwise, you'd be thinking somebody might just be prodding you. Now, school kids have been uncovering parts of Venice, Genoa, Turin and Pisa without leaving Belfast. Now, this is because they've been excavating the remains of many long-lost streets that were named after Italian cities. Now, the archaeological dig has discovered many clues about the lives of people in the areas of Well Belfast, which have been flattened to make way for the West Link. Now, the dig is being led by experts from Queen's University in Belfast, local kids too, and residents all taking part. Dr. Colm Donnelly from the QUB saying that the dig was aimed at investigating a past life in the city and the origins of Belfast itself. Now, he said that the site beside the Grosvenor Recreation Centre, only a stone's throw away from Westlink, was at the very heart of industrial Belfast in the 19th century, saying too that Belfast went through a huge period of development from 1850 right through to 1900, greenfields being taken over and having housing estates built on them back-to-back terraces. Now, these 19th century houses, which were once called Venice Street, Genoa Street and Pisa Street too, were very small and tightly packed, looking at families, they say, of maybe 8 and as many as 10 people living in these tiny compartments. And not much privacy, he said. You might even get a sense of claustrophobia. He said too, though, that it was a community and everybody very close. Everybody knew everybody. Maybe in a modern society, people just don't live like that. Now, after standing for around about a century, these Victorian houses were demolished in the late 70s to pave the way for the building of the Westlink dual carriageway. The dig, now it's all taking place as part of the community archaeology programme, and kids from the nearby St Peter's Primary School, they've been searching for signs of how people used to live. Now, apart from finding some fairly obvious things, they've found tobacco pipes, Bovril bottles and tiles too, which apparently depicted the danger of drinking alcohol. There's a lesson in there for all of us. Now, a classic song from the 70s, given a remix for the 1990s. It sounds like a recipe for disaster, but through all the fog, I can see clearly now.

Jimmy Cliff and I Can See Clearly Now. Wasn't that used as an adverb or something? I've got coffee in my head. It could just be a psychological thought process. We're a bit late with our Nuts at 9 this morning. Given the state of technology here at Morning Show Central, I wouldn't be surprised at anything. Today, we're going back quite a long way with Harry Belafonte. Andy.

0: Henry? 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

0: Try water, dear Henry, dear Henry, dear Henry. 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
1: In what shall I fetch it, dear Laser, dear Laser? 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
0: In a bucket, dear Henry, dear Henry, dear Henry. In a bucket, dear Henry, dear Henry. In a bucket.
1: There's a hole in the bucket, dear Liza, dear Liza. There's a hole in the bucket, dear Liza, a hole.
2: Classic stuff, eh? Harry Belafonte. And that's our Nuts at Nine then for this Wednesday morning. There's a hole in my bucket, dear Liza.
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4: I'm Peter Reynolds, and this is your LA Spins Minute. Lisa Kudrow revealed that 20 years after the top comedy ended, the cast of Friends still make big bucks from the show. Kudrow said that each of the six stars, her, Jennifer Aniston, Courtney Cox, David Schwimmer, Matt LeBlanc, and the estate of Matthew Perry, all make over $20 million each year from the international hit show. Wow, can we be friends? With 290 million subscribers, Spotify is the world's largest paid streaming service. To celebrate their 20th anniversary, they've revealed the biggest streaming artists of all time. Taylor Swift was number one, two was Bad Bunny, three was Drake, four The Weeknd, and little Ariana Grande rounded out the top five. Although that is clearly not the right term connected to Grande.

happy sound of morning radio playing Kelly Marie, and from 1980, it feels like I'm in love. It's 4.5 minutes away from 10, still to come this morning then, at around about 10:15, our regular trip to Manchesterford to check in with the Bradshaws. And if you like your music from the 1970s, you're in for a treat today. Retro Chart, that's coming after the headlines at 11. Today, taking you back to the songs you were grooving to on the 6th of May back in 1978. And it's a happy birthday today to Ian Cullimore. Now, he was better known as Stan Cullimore. Never kicked a football in his life, to the best of my knowledge, but he did start a little band with Paul Heaton. They went on, of course, to be the House Martins. Very definitely Hull 4, London 0. Born, though, in Cambridgeshire for his sins. Probably doesn't tell him that.

0: From Feature Story News in New Delhi, Neha Punia. President Donald Trump says the U.S. is pausing Project Freedom, which has seen the U.S. Navy escort ships through the Strait of Hormuz. The president wrote on social media to say it was due to great progress on a possible deal with Iran. Markets are cheering that announcement, with oil prices falling for the second straight day. An agreement to sell India's BrahMos missile system to Vietnam could be discussed today between Vietnam's president and Indian Prime Minister Narendra Modi.
1: Bill Towers has more.
2: After efforts to reopen the Strait of Hormuz, Donald Trump has U-turned on his so-called Project Freedom, saying the pause will remain in place while they determine whether an agreement can be reached. It's after the Trump administration said their military offensive was over, despite Iran and the US trading blows in the Strait. But the US president claims talks are making great progress.
1: Back here in the UK, we are being warned that the economic shock of the conflict could lead to jobs being axed. Work and Pension Secretary Pat McFadden says higher energy prices could feed through to the labour market. The government are reportedly planning to introduce 14-year sentences for those convicted of carrying out anti-Semitic attacks for Iran. It's after various incidents against Jewish communities in recent weeks, with authorities not ruling out links to Iranian proxies. The Metropolitan Police also announced a team of 100 extra officers to help safeguard communities. Ukrainian authorities say 22 people have been killed, with dozens more injured after a Russian drone and missile attack. It came just hours before Volodymyr Zelensky was due to enact a ceasefire, while the Kremlin were also due to pause their own operations. The Ukrainian president says Russia can stop the war at any time, and his country will act in kind. Two-thirds of Gen Z adults don't know VE Day marks the end of the Second World War. The survey for the Royal British Veterans Enterprise comes ahead of VE Day commemorations this week, and they say it shows a gap in public understanding. Stuart McClure is their spokesperson.
3: It really speaks to the importance of unison across the world. I think from the perspective of younger people understanding that, it's important that they have that in mind when they're considering the way the world is today.
1: And Arsenal are through to the Champions League final for the first time in two decades, as Bukayo Saka's strike saw them beat Atletico Madrid 2-1 on aggregate. From Radio News Hub, I'm Frankie Hessein.
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6: God, blimey. I don't know what's going on here today. Any chance of a bit of life from the computer? Do you know, I don't think there is. Perhaps I have to read you poetry. Let me try pressing another button. No, it's doing nothing at all. Oh, God blimey. Do you know...
7: Good morning.
6: Ah, there we go.
7: The Great

0: he's not proud, doesn't mind if they're tall speakers or short speakers or indeed wall speakers. I'm not quite sure what a wall speaker would be exactly. We better ask Cliff. I'm sure he's an expert. Very good morning then. Welcome along, second hour of the calamity-ridden morning show today. We've got a bit of a computer thing going on at the moment. I love it when this happens. I'm sure you do too. If only there was a It'll Be All Right on the Night for radio, I would be a number one superstar. It's 7:30 past 10. Let's have a look at the national newspapers. For that, something the computer can't muck up. Well, at least let's hope not. Much focus on the Green Party of England and Wales today, along with its leader, Zach Polanski. According to Kitty Donaldson in the I newspaper, he's entering his Corbyn era, as she puts it, and we all know how that ended. A Green Party spokesperson saying that they're investing in strengthening its vetting procedures. Now, an investigation by the Times newspaper has found that the Polanski family, claimed that he was a spokesperson for the British Red Cross. Now, he reportedly mentioned the role on his website back in 2020 and repeated it some 2 years later whilst crowdfunding to be the deputy leader of the Greens. A party spokesperson saying that Polanski had been a host for several fundraisers for the British Red Cross and had been on stage supporting its work. "We are the only ones on your side." Now, that is the Prime Minister Keir Starmer's message in the Daily Mirror today. This comes, of course, ahead of tomorrow's elections in many parts of the United Kingdom. According, though, to the First Minister of Wales, Baroness Morgan, he could cost Labour control of the Senate for the first time in its 27-year history. She's told the Daily Telegraph that Keir Starmer comes up as an issue on the doorstep daily. The Guardian and the Financial Times leading on the UK's long-term borrowing costs, which have climbed to their highest level since 1998. The FT saying that the deepening of the Strait of Hormuz crisis has added to fears that the economy is facing a prolonged period of higher inflation. Football, Arsenal, they're the toast of the both the back and the front pages for some papers after securing a place in the Champions League final for the first time in 20 years. All guns blazing, is the declaration of the Daily Telegraph. The Sun, though, opting for sack of the net. Oh, very good. In reference to last night's goalscorer, Bukayo Saka, a Gunners book final spot. That's the Mirror's headline. The paper's saying that the club now has a shot at European supremacy. And those, then, are our national newspapers for this Wednesday morning.
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Lulu and I'm a Tiger, which I dare say is better than being a lynx, or indeed a cougar for that matter. It's 13 minutes past 10. A very good morning. Welcome along. It is the morning show. And as we mentioned last hour, happy birthday today to Ian Collymore, one of the founding members of the House Martins. For that reason, we've made them our featured artist today. We've done one, and whilst it's still on my mind, here's number two.

fabulous stuff from Kingston upon Hull with Love the House Martins, and it's happy hour. I think it probably is. Just after 10:15, and from Hull to Manchesterford. How do we do that?

0: time is it now, Mum?
1: 8:30, Billy.
0: You said that before, Mum, so it can be.
1: Well, 1 minute past 8:30 then. Your father won't come any sooner by keep asking all the time. You know what they say?
0: What?
1: A watch clock never boils.
0: Oh, why did he say that, Mum?
1: 'Cause it's true.
0: Oh, hey, can I do that, Mum?
1: Do what, love?
0: Podge that washing in the boiler with that podger.
1: No, you might scald yourself. You can nip to the corner shop for two dolly blues and a dolly cream while you're waiting if you want.
0: I can't, 'cause me dad says we're going as soon as he gets home from work. What time is it now, Mum?
1: Oh, 1 minute past the next. Will you stop asking me all the time, Billy?
0: Well, why is me dad late, though?
1: He isn't late.

0: let him get in first. You know what he's like.
1: Oh, Maya, Dad. I'm glad you're home. Can we go now?
2: Audrey, brew up.
1: Dad.
2: Billy, shut up.
1: Yeah, but...
0: Billy, hush up a minute. Stop mothering. Let your dad get his breath back. You'll be going in a few minutes, won't you, Elf?
2: Going where?
1: To the swimming baths.
2: The where?
1: The swimming baths. Me mum's got your towel and cosy ready, haven't you, Mum?
2: I know. The only place I'm going is on that sofa for a kip. I've been working all day. I'm cream crackered.
0: Oh, talk proper, Alf.
1: But, Dad, you're supposed to be taking us.
0: Yes, Alf, you are.
2: Who is?
1: You are.
2: I'm not.
1: You are.
2: And who's us?
1: Me and Michael Morris and Stephen Bennett and Derek Hinchcliffe and Kevin Diggle and Stephen Carey.
2: Hey, wait a minute. What wailing idiots arranged this?
1: You.
2: I bloody didn't.
1: Yes, you did. You did, Dad. Don't you remember on Sunday when me and me pals was in our street and you come down from the pub?
0: Eventually.
1: And you were showing us all your muscles. And we said, how did you get all your muscles? And you said, through swimming a lot when you was a little boy. And you said that you'd take us to the baths and learn us how to dive in and do depth charges and everything.
2: Oh, piggy now. Well, it'll have to be another night, son.
1: All me pals are waiting round the corner for us. I'm not allowed to go in on me own. I'll be showed up. Please, Dad.
0: Here, Alf. Have this nice cup of tea. Shall I make you a nice sugar butter to give you some stanima?
2: Get off, Audrey.
1: Oh, Dad, will you? Please.
0: Go on, Alf. You can have a nice shower before you go in. It'll save you having a strip wash at the sink and making a mess on my oilcloth. Oh, I think that was a yes groan, Billy. Go and wait with your pals.
1: We go.

classic Billy Joel, and it's My Life. At 23 and a half past 10, second hour of our morning show for Wednesday morning. Welcome along then, Retro Chart just around the corner today after the headlines at 11. In the news this morning, a woman and her former partner died in a blast after he forced his way into the house in possession of an explosive device. That's according to police. A 35-year-old Joe Shaw and Ryan Kelly, who was 41, died in the explosion in Bristol on Sunday, with police treating Shaw's death as a homicide. Three other people, including a child, were treated for minor injuries following the explosion, but fortunately didn't need to stay in hospital. Superintendent Matt Ebbs from Avon and Somerset Police saying that Shaw's death had been recorded as a homicide based on the information known to us at this time. The force have referred themselves to the police watchdog over the incident. Now, that's a mandatory referral to the Independent Office for Police Conduct due to previous police contact with the victim prior to the events of Sunday. Now, Avon and Somerset Police saying that the contact related to other domestic incidents, saying to the police are that they recognise there is significant interest on exactly what's happened, but everyone at the centre of it, and there are so many people grieving, would ask some respect and to give people the privacy that they need. Now, police have given some details, saying that they received a call from a person inside the property, which was in Stern Court Road in Frenchie, reporting a domestic-related incident to round about a quarter past six in the morning. They said that the caller reporting that a man whom they knew had forced entry into the house at around about half past six, the caller then saying that the intruder was believed to be in possession of an explosive device, the explosion then happening some 2 minutes later. Police arriving just a further 3 or 4 minutes after that, who were then joined by the fire and ambulance service. Independent Local Radio, 25 and a half past 10. Andy Lloyd's Morning Show Weather. Now, it's been quite a cold start to Wednesday morning, with sunny spells and a scattering of showers. Now, these showers becoming largely confined to the far west and the east of the UK by this afternoon. Some heavy and thundery showers, though. Could be chilly with temperatures below average for the time of year. Tonight, though, showery rain is moving eastwards across northern Scotland. Elsewhere, now mostly dry with clear spells and a few showers. Now, they are possible in the west. A light frost is possible in the countryside tonight. As we head into Thursday, now breezy across the northwest with showery outbreaks of rain. It'll be drier for the south and east with some sunny spells and a few showers. Feeling a little warmer in the south, we're told. Top temperatures then for this Wednesday morning, highs of 14 degrees Celsius in Plymouth and London. Looking at 12 for Birmingham, 12.2 for Derry, Cardiff, highs of 14 degrees for you this morning.

0: The Blue Monkeys, and it doesn't have to be this way. Was the lead singer called Dr. Robert? Have I imagined the whole thing? 29 minutes away from 11.
1: From Radio News Hub, I'm Frankie Hessein. Donald Trump believes a deal to end the conflict with Iran is getting closer, pausing efforts to reopen the Strait of Hormuz, and claims talks are making great progress. Those on board a cruise ship linked to a suspected hantavirus outbreak will have to wait on board for a number of days before they can get off. 100 Metropolitan Police officers have been dedicated to protect against anti-Semitism. And the Princess of Wales is to carry out her first overseas royal visit since her cancer treatment next week.

queen of disco, meeting, of course, the pioneers of British dance music, because prior to the invention of Stock Aitken Waterman, we didn't know how to put one foot in front of the other. There they were then, Donna Summer, this time I know it's for real. News this morning, the Reform UK leader Nigel Farage saying that there was no obligation to declare a £5 million gift that he received from a billionaire backer before he became an MP. Now, in an interview in the Telegraph newspaper last week, Nigel Farage revealing that back in early 2024, Reform UK donor Nigel Harborne, actually not Nigel, it's Christopher, I do apologise, had given him the money to pay for his security. Now, Labour and other rival parties have been accusing Farage of breaking parliamentary rules by not declaring the £5 million gift in the register of MPs' interests. The Conservatives, now they've referred the Reform UK leader to the Parliamentary Standards Commissioner. Speaking to broadcasters yesterday, Farage saying that the £5 million gift was purely private and wasn't political in any sense at all. The rules, according to Nigel Farage, are very clear. Went on to say that if you don't believe me, we've looked at this from every angle. There is no obligation to declare something that is unconditional, non-political and a personal gift. Now, Harborne's £5 million gift to Farage, which was investigated by the Guardian newspaper, was given to him in the early part of 2024, ahead of the general election that year, and doesn't appear in the register of his interests. Reform UK, though, and their sources saying that Farage received the money before he intended to stand for Parliament. Now, last week, the Labour Party chairman, Anna Turley, saying that Farage appears to have broken the rules by failing to declare this cash from his billionaire backer. The House of Commons Code of Conduct, now that states that new MPs must register all their current financial interests and any registrable benefits other than earnings received in the 12 months before their election, within 1 month of their election. The rules say that purely personal gifts or benefits from family or commercial loans would not normally have to be registered. Conservatives also going on to raise concerns with the Electoral Commission, which said that they were considering the information. And in other news today, now this is the fashion and homeware chain Next announcing they're going to be raising prices by up to 8% in some countries outside of Europe, as it anticipates millions of pounds in extra costs from the Israel war with Iran. The retailer saying that they're facing an additional £47 million in costs this year due to higher fuel prices and disruption to global supply chains from the Middle Eastern conflict. They've said they will be looking to hike prices in some international countries from May, but said that efforts to make cost savings would mean that it doesn't need to push through extra price increases across either the UK or Europe more widely. Now, its forecast is based on the assumption that fuel costs would remain around their current level and that supply chain issues would either worsen or not improve. Fuel prices have rather skyrocketed following the outbreak of war in the Middle East, which of course happened at the end of February. The Strait of Hormuz, one of the world's key shipping lanes, is still effectively remaining closed. Around about 20% of global oil and gas shipments do cross the strait. Iran has vowed to keep it closed as long as the UK continues its blockade of Iranian ports.

0: Andrew Gold and the Lonely Boy. Independent local radio Wednesday morning, playing the best mix of music anywhere on Morningtime Radio. Now, villagers living near an alleged traveller's site have been saying that its rapid construction was rather like a military operation. Now, work began on land on Willows Green near to Felsted in Essex within hours of the local council shutting down for the bank holiday weekend on Friday. Since then, it's been reported that a 4-acre field has been concreted over and caravans pitched up on that concrete. Now, Uttlesford District Council said it was now aware of an alleged unauthorised development. Traveller rights campaigner Sherry Smith saying that those responsible were trying to be as accommodating and friendly as they could and have apologised for any disruption. Now, the situation has caught the attention of the Braintree MP and former Tory Home Secretary James Cleverly, who's been accusing the travellers of gaming the system. He said that they were exploiting the gap in enforcement outside of the council's normal working hours. Now, residents describing how about 30 lorries delivered hardcore materials and under the cover of darkness, work began on Friday night. Speaking anonymously, one of them saying that it felt like a military operation. The scale and enormity of it were breathtaking. They went on to say that they ploughed through the village with no apparent consideration for either wildlife, ecology, pollution or drainage, all of the things that ordinarily need to be taken into account when you're developing a site. Now, drone images taken from the site show what appears to be individual fenced-off plots being created on the concreted land. Tracy Williams, now she's lived nearby for almost 10 years now, saying that the people have been really scared, upset and intimidated at what's going on, saying that it feels very frustrating and uncomfortable. In a matter of 3 days, they have completely ruined the village, said one. Smith, who founded the Gypsy and Traveller in Essex, claiming that planning processes often discriminated against her community and that seeking retrospective permission was often seen as a better alternative. Sherry Smith saying that she met the people behind the construction and said that they were cousins who owned the land and wanted to build a better future for their children. As she said too, that they have apologised to the residents who are local and are hoping too that the noise and building stop soon so they can all learn to live alongside each other. It's just after 10:45, retro chart just around the corner too. Back after the headlines at 11, we're taking you back to the music from the 6th of May 1978. And without letting the cat out of the bag, that might not be the only time you'll hear from Andrew Gold today. Time now, though, to see what's going on in the world of showbiz.
1: The Rolling Stones' new album is to feature former Beatles bass player Sir Paul McCartney and Cure frontman Robert Smith. Foreign Tongues, which follows 2023's Hackney Diamonds, will be released on July the 10th. Two tracks, In the Stars and the record's opening song, Rough and Twisted, were released on Tuesday. Kylie Minogue has revealed she was so scared of what was ahead of her when she faced her battle with breast cancer. A trailer for her new Netflix documentary features footage from home movies, personal photographs and new interviews with the singer herself, as well as her sister Dani. TV presenter, author and former TV exec Richard Osman has picked his ones to watch as filming on the second series of Celebrity Traitors gets underway.
2: I think James Blunt could be underestimated. I think Julie Hesman-Howe as well is someone that I'd be looking at, but it's a great lineup and they're filming it, they're filming it right now, so I can't wait for it to go out.
1: And the Pussycat Dolls are seeking to reassure their UK and European fans that their reunion tour is still on, despite parts of the US leg being cancelled.

0: the Pet Shop Boys, and of course Dusty Springfield together from 1987. And what have I done to deserve this? Answers on a postcard, please. Princess of Wales travelling to Italy next week on her first official overseas engagement since, of course, having had her cancer treatment. She's taking a solo trip on both the 13th and 14th of May, and it's all designed to support her campaign for early childhood education. Now, she's going to be going there to find out more about the city's distinctive approach to early years learning. Now, her last overseas royal trip was to America back in December of 2022 when she accompanied Prince William to Boston. A spokesman for Kensington Palace this morning saying that the princess was very much looking forward to the visit. Catherine, we're told, will see firsthand how the city approaching, it creates environments where nature and loving human relationships all come together to support children's developments. The Italian city, now, it is the home of a child development philosophy that puts an emphasis on personal relationships, play-based learning, and being led to by children's own enthusiasm. We're being told that the princess will meet educators, parents, children, local representatives, and business leaders too during her visit to the city. Now, this two-day trip overseas, at least, marks another stage in Catherine's full return to her royal duties. Now, after treatment for this cancer, which they've never been too clear about exactly what it was, this was announced in January of last year, that she was now in remission. Catherine, though, has been speaking about the good and bad days during her recovery after what she's described as a life-changing experience. It's 8 minutes away from 11, time to head stateside.
1: It's time for more malicious gossip.
2: I'm Peter Reynolds, and this is your LA Spins Minute. Madonna made a surprise appearance at the Abbey in West Hollywood, singing her new song, I Feel So Free, from her upcoming album, Confessions on a Dance Floor, Part 2. She screeched, "Gay for the gays!" She also spanked Abbey owner Tristan Shewcraft, who was celebrating his birthday with Addison Rae, who tried to be incognito by wearing a cat mask. Busted! Actress, director, and game show host Elizabeth Banks is set to star in a new comedy series at Apple TV that hails from writers Liz Heldens and Matt Ward. The storyline features a woman, fresh off a messy divorce, played by Banks, that stumbles into coordinating her father's retirement sex dates. Exactly how do you stumble into that? Cancelled! I'm Peter Reynolds, and

and so macho. I'm not sure about those lyrics now. In fact, they probably sounded a bit dodgy even back when the song first came out in 1985. Now we've got our retro chart just around the corner, following the headlines at 11, and more too from the birthday boy, Ian Cullimore. Yeah, we've still got another one to come. Anyway, to the news with this one.

0: From feature story news in New Delhi, I'm Neha Punia. President Donald Trump says the U.S. is pausing Project Freedom, which has seen the U.S. Navy escort ships through the Strait of Hormuz. The president wrote on social media to say it was due to great progress on a possible deal with Iran. Markets are cheering that announcement, with oil prices falling for the second straight day. An agreement to sell India's BrahMos missile system to Vietnam could be discussed today between Vietnam's president and Indian Prime Minister Narendra Modi.
1: The US president's so-called Project Freedom, aimed at guiding stranded ships out of the blocked strait, will be halted while negotiations take place with Iran. He claims that talks are making great progress, although Iranian leaders accuse the US of being unrealistic. It's after officials in the US claim the ceasefire with Iran was holding, despite conflict in the strait in recent days.
2: Well, here in the UK, retailers are warning they need help to cut costs and keep prices down for customers. The British Retail Consortium says the industry is absorbing significant additional costs due to the conflict. Fashion and homeware chain Next have admitted they'll have to raise their prices by 8% due to a £50 million cost hit. The leader of the Canary Islands has rejected the suspected hantavirus-hit cruise ship from docking in Tenerife. Fernando Clavijo says there's not enough information to guarantee public safety. So far, three cases linked to the cruise have been confirmed and three people have died. 900 airport workers across Scotland are to vote on summer strike action in the coming weeks. If it goes ahead, it would coincide with both the World Cup in North America and the Commonwealth Games in Glasgow. Unite say ballots will open over pay disputes with companies based at Aberdeen, Edinburgh and Glasgow airports. Two-thirds of Gen Z adults don't know VE Day marks the end of World War II. That's according to a survey from the Royal British Veterans Enterprise ahead of the 81st anniversary of the day. Stuart McClure is their spokesperson.
3: It's important to bear in mind that in times of conflict, there are people willing to sacrifice certain parts of their life or even their life itself. And it's important that we remember that people will do that for us.
2: And the Princess of Wales is to carry out her first overseas royal visit since her cancer treatment. Kate will head to Italy next week on a solo trip, her first abroad in nearly 3.5 years. From Radio News Hub, I'm Frankie Hersine.
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5: At the third stroke, it will be

3.5 morning show minutes past 11. Welcome along then to the third and final hour of our midweek programme, and time to jump into the retro chart. Today, we're counting down the top 10. We are playing the top 5 as it was on the 6th of May back in 1978. And no change this week at number 10 for the Michael Zager Band and Let's All Chant. From the album London Town, a drop of one place at 9 for Paul McCartney with Wings and With a Little Luck. And a further drop down, 4 at 8 for Susie Quattro, and If You Can't Give Me Love. It's Shawaddy Waddy. Yep, if you remember the song, it's down 4 places this week at 7, and I Wonder Why. And I Am Your Automatic Lover this week, up 7 places at 6 for Dee Dee Jackson. Into the top 5, and I mentioned not our only outing for Andrew Gold. Here he is this week, a climb of one place, Never Let Her Slip Away at... Number

Even loud, it's the morning show with the retro chart. The songs you were buying this day back in 1978. Number 5 in our chart, Andrew Gold, Never Let Her Slip Away. Now, if it's your birthday today, hope you're having a fabuloso day. I won't say that a word again, don't worry. Bob Seger, he's celebrating today, 81, born this day, 1945. Born in Detroit in Michigan, and also an actor born in New Zealand. I always thought he was Australian. But he's not. Alan Dale. No, not that one. That's Jim Dale, anyway. Now, this one, 79 today, born back in 1947, popped up in The Young Doctors, remember that? Also in Neighbours 2, born in New Zealand this very day. And two very different people born in Edinburgh this day, both in 1953. They could have been a switched at birth thing here. First, the footballer that was Graham, or indeed is Graham Souness, he's 73 today. His career, of course, with Liverpool and Rangers, and manager too at Newcastle United, and also born in Edinburgh this day. Can you tell who it is yet? Tony Blair, a politician, served, of course, as Prime Minister from 1997 to 2007, and leader of the Labour Party following the death of John Smith from 1994 to 2007. Another actor born this day, 1961, the world welcomed along George Clooney. He's 65 today, starred in Ocean's 11, ER, and From Dusk Till Dawn, born in Lexington in Kentucky this very day. And born on the same day, other side of the pond though for this, Pippa Hayward, she's 65 today, starred in The British Empire and Prisoners' Wives, born in Hatfield in Hertfordshire. And lastly, I'm going to mention two more. Lastly but one, so penultimate, that's the word I was looking for, is it's Ian Cullimore. Now, he's become, in a roundabout way, our featured artist today, one of the founding members of the House Martins, born, according to this, in Kingston-upon-Hull. Elsewhere, though, I found that that's not true at all. Although, of course, that's where the band were based. He was actually born in a place called Stapleford in Cambridgeshire. I'm sure you'll tell me which one of those is right. He's celebrating his 64th birthday today. Now, let's get back to the music. Let's get back to the retro chart and a climb of one place up for Denise Williams, along with Johnny Mathis, Too Much, Too Little, Too Late, this week at... Number

Too much, too little, too late. Do you know, the amount of gravestones I think that's probably carved onto is beyond measure. 13 and a half past 11. A very good morning then. Welcome along. It is the Retro Chart, the songs that were making us groove back in 1978. Now, a little further back than that, we're looking at 1910 for this. And following the death of his father, George V became the king on this very day. And 1937, it was an international event. Probably took a few days for the rest of the world to learn about it, though. The Hindenburg Zeppelin, now this caught fire on this very day, whilst attempting to dock in New Jersey in America. To this day, still not absolutely 100% how it did manage to catch fire, although there are an awful lot of hypotheses and a few conspiracy theories too. The catastrophe highly publicised and ultimately halted the airship industry once and for all. 1941 then, Joseph Stalin formally became Premier of the Soviet Union. Now, the appointment consolidated his role as both party leader and the head of government just prior to the German invasion, allowing him to command the Soviet Union during the Second World War. And in 1954, a 25-year-old Roger Bannister, now on this day, he was a medical student who became the first man to run a mile in less than 4 minutes. Now that was at a sports ground in Oxford. His time was 3 minutes and 59.4 seconds. There was a big thing that went on even before I was born. It was called the Cod War, and on this day, 1959, Icelandic gunboats fired live ammunition at British trawlers during this Cod War. It was a sort of a cold war. Well, actually, given that it was live ammunition, not really that cold, between Britain and Iceland over fishing rights in the North Sea. Into the 60s, and a few stories to talk about. This day, 1960, Princess Margaret married Anthony Armstrong Jones in Westminster Abbey in London, the first ever televised royal wedding, watched by more than 20 million viewers, which for 1960 was quite something. 1961, and Spurs, led by Danny Blanchflower, became the very first football team in the 20th century, and the third overall to achieve the double, that being the FA Cup and League Championships, when they went on to beat Leicester City 2-0 and win the Cup at Wembley. Previous FA double winners were Preston North End, that was in 1888, and Aston Villa in 1896. And finally this day, 1966, at Chester Crown Court, the Moors murderers Ian Brady and Myra Hindley both found guilty of torturing and killing several children before burying their bodies on the Moors, Saddleworth, of course, just to the north of Manchester. Well, those are some of the things that have happened on this day in years gone by. Back to the music and back to the retro chart. A former number one this week down a further place. Brian and Michael with those Matchstalk Men and Matchstalk Cats and Dogs.

Brian and Michael introducing the world, if indeed they didn't already know, the story of LS Larry, Matchdog Men and Matchdog Cats and Dogs. 21 morning show minutes past 11. Very good morning then. Welcome along. It is the Retro Chart, the songs from this very day back in 1978. Now, I've looked at people celebrating their birthdays. It was this day in 1992 that we lost the actress Marlene Dietrich at the age of 91. Born in Germany back in 1901. Now, her career began in silent movies, as you might imagine, in her native Germany. Now, she emigrated to America in 1939, having starred in some Hollywood films, including Morocco back in 1930, also in Shanghai Express and Desire in 1936. Now, her final on-screen appearance was a cameo role in a really appalling film called Just a Gigolo, starring David Bowie, for which she sang the title song. And Eurovision just around the corner now, as indeed it was in 1989. Now, this day, it was held in Switzerland. The winning song this time was called Rock Me, sung by Riva for Yugoslavia. The United Kingdom's entry was Why Do I Always Get It Wrong, sung by Live Report. Came in second place, that one. Iceland in last place with Null Point. And CFAX never knew this. It was rebranded on this day in 1980.

tea as Orbit. It obviously didn't stick with that one for very long. And a few more footballing events. This day, 1961, FA Cup final played at Wembley, as indeed they all are in our list today. Tottenham Hotspur 2, Leicester City 0. Goals for Spurs coming from Bobby Smith and Terry Dyson, who cleaned up. Get it? Oh, never mind. 1972 then, Leeds United 1, Arsenal 0. One and only goal coming from Leeds United's Alan Clark. And lastly, it's the year of our retro chart. It's 1978 and the FA Cup final this time out. Ipswich Town 1, Arsenal 0. Ipswich's goal coming from Roger Osborne. Well, those are some of the things that have happened on this day. Back to the charts and a song that was going to dominate the charts for so much of 1978, owing to the fact that it came to the top of the tree. People started turning it over and playing the B-side, and then people went out and bought the song all over again. I've no idea why they did that, but it's a bit of folklore that people didn't realise they'd already got it. This week, it's Boney M. The Rivers of Babylon, up 19 places. It's number 10.

0: Millennium and the Rivers of Babylon. It's Independent Local Radio Wednesday morning. It's the retro chart from this day back in 1978. And before we get to the number one, let's have a look, shall we, at the story so far.
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0: This week at 10, it's the Michael Zeger Band, No Change and Let's All Chant. A drop of one place at 9 for Wings and With a Little Luck. And dropping down four places at 8, Susie Quattro, If You Can't Give Me Love. It's also on the way down for Shawaddy Waddy at 7, and I Wonder Why, and a climb of seven places at 6 for Dee Dee Jackson and The Automatic Lover. Into the top 5, at 5, a climb of one for Andrew Gold, Never Let Her Slip Away, and up one at 4, Johnny Mathis and Denise Williams, Too Much, Too Little, Too Late. Now it's Matchdog Men, Matchdog Cats and Dogs, Brian and Michael down one at 3, and Boney M at 2. And this week, no change at the top of the tree. It

0: If there was ever to be an era-defining song, I think that one was probably it for 1978. Of course, they'd had hits throughout the 60s and the 70s, but really hit the ground running with Saturday Night Fever launching them into superstardom. There they were, number one, top of the tree across the United Kingdom this day, and the Night Fever. Independent local radio for Wednesday morning, 29 minutes away from 12, latest news headlines.
1: From Radio News Hub, I'm Frankie Hairsign. Donald Trump believes a deal to end the conflict with Iran is getting closer, pausing efforts to reopen the Strait of Hormuz, and claims talks are making great progress. Those on board a cruise ship linked to a suspected hantavirus outbreak will have to wait on board for a number of days before they can get off. 100 Metropolitan Police officers have been dedicated to protect against anti-Semitism. And the Princess of Wales is to carry out her first overseas royal visit since her cancer treatment next week.

Stray Cats and those Runaway Boys bring the trend to 26 minutes away from 12. And, well, that's our retro chart over and done with today. Back tomorrow morning after the headlines, we do it all over again. Now, if you're planning a night in tonight, lowdown on the small screen now. With the repair shop getting us underway on BBC One, 8 o'clock tonight, followed by Amandaland, which I've never seen, but it's got Joanna Lumley in it, so it's bound to be brilliant. In fact, you might say absolutely fabulous. Match of the day, it's BBC One tonight. That's at 20 to 11. Action from the semi-final second leg tie. It's Arsenal and Atletico Madrid. This is from the Emirates Stadium. And Bayern Munich versus Paris Saint-Germain. Arsenal and Atletico continuing their bid to win this championship for the very first time. Six-time champion Bayern Munich, though, they are still in with a shout. Over on BBC Two tonight, Blue Planet 2, it could be 11, Oceans of Wonder tonight, followed by Surgeons of the Edge of Life. Over on ITV One tonight, it's Emmerdale, followed by Coronation Street, after which there is a taste for murder. And Peston rounding up your night's viewing on ITV. Over on Channel 4 tonight, it's Location, Location, Location, which is curiously on location, followed by the Salisbury Poisonings, The Untold Story, and Gordon Ramsay's Secret Service, rounding up Channel 4 tonight. Over on Channel 5, it's Warship Life in the Royal Navy, followed by Your Number One Fan, and then Trauma Room 1, which is Seeing Things at an End. Now, more football over on BBC 3 tonight. It's Match of the Day Live, the Women's Super League. Brighton and Hove Albion versus Arsenal. Now, kickoff for this at 7:45. All of that coming from the Broadfield Stadium. What else we got? I'm trying to see if there's a film on tonight. I'm not being able to find one. I think it's time to dig out that DVD you've had at the bottom of the cupboard. The one you've been meaning to watch for ages. Now, back to the music then. And back to our Eat to the Beat, your 11ths for Wednesday morning, and a little bit of Men in Black. Well, in a roundabout way.

0: Patrice Russians, of course, 1982, remembered, and Forget Me Nots, the song, of course, that was sampled to give us the Will Smith smash, Those Men in Black. Independent local radio, it's the Midweek Morning Show, Andy through until lunchtime today, and that's your Eat to the Beat over and done with today. Back tomorrow after the retro chart when we do it all over again. Now, in the news this morning, a dedicated team of 100 additional police officers are set to be deployed to protect London's Jewish communities. That's according to an announcement from the Met Police earlier this morning. The force saying that the new community protection team would comprise of officers from neighbourhood policing, along with specialist protection and those with counter-terrorism capabilities. Now, all of this following a series of arson attacks on Jewish sites across London, as well as a double stabbing in Golders Green that is being treated as an act of terrorism. Now, Community Security Trust, or CST, this is a charity set up to protect British Jews from anti-Semitism. They've been welcoming the announcement and saying that it sent a strong message to would-be offenders. Now, the number of anti-Semitic hate crimes recorded by the Met, it rose sharply last month, with 140 offences logged in April, compared with 98 in March and 67 in February. At Barnet, now that's the area of London which recorded the highest number in April, with a total of 51 incidents, more than a third of the total. Now, that borough includes Golders Green, Hendon and Finchley, which are all areas with large Jewish populations and the location of many alleged anti-Semitic attacks. Now, these include attacks on synagogues, the Jewish Ambulance Charity and a memorial wall in Golders Green. Now, the 140 offences recorded in April, this was the highest monthly toll since the Met changed how it records hate crime, which was back in March of 2024. Now, earlier figures have shown a sharp rise after the Hamas-Israeli conflict began in October, when offences increased from 61 in September to 518 just 1 month later.
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0: Now, it's been a cold start to Wednesday, sunny spells and scattered showers. Now, these showers are becoming largely confined to the northwest and the east this afternoon, some heavy and thundery, though. It'd be quite chilly with temperatures below the seasonal average. And as we head into nighttime, Wednesday night, showery rain. Now, this moving eastwards across northern Scotland. Elsewhere, mostly dry with clear spells and a few showers possible in the west. We're being told that there is a light frost possible in the countryside. And as we head into Thursday, now breezy across the northwest with showery outbreaks of rain. It'll be dry though further across the south and the west with sunny spells and a few showers. Still feeling a little warmer in the south. Top temperatures then for this Wednesday morning, highs of 9 Celsius in Aberdeen, looking at 12 degrees for Birmingham and Glasgow, 14 in Plymouth, 12 in Derry and 14 across Merseyside.

0: bring this round to 11 and a half minutes away from 12. It's the House Martins and Five Get Overexcited. We're playing that one especially because it's Ian Cullimore's birthday today. The original guitarist with them from 1983 when they first began. He set the band up with Paul Heaton, originally just busking around the town. Went on, of course, to dominate the charts. And known to his many fans as Stan Cullimore. He's 64 today. And that, well, that's a happy birthday from the House Martins. Now, there's no overnight counting in Scotland and Wales for the election set to take place on Thursday. So it'll be the English council results shaping many of the breakfast headlines on Friday morning. Now, the circumstances that saw both main parties taking heavy seat losses in May will continue. Now, the current polling continuing a collapse in support for both Labour and the Conservatives relative to both 2021 and 22, when most of the council's seats at this time were last contested. Now, council by-elections, too, are showing Labour defeated in almost four out of every five seats, with the Conservatives doing very little better, losing two out of every three vacancies. Now, the main difference between last year and this is that Labour, more than the Conservatives, is facing a lot of jeopardy. Labour's infighting over recent months has tied these elections pretty much to Keir Starmer's future. Now, if the party's losses in seats and councils controlled can't be kept to a minimum, well, it is likely that he will survive. But if the worst forecasts are realised, seat losses edging towards 2,000 and Labour-run councils for half a century falling, then the reaction is likely to be quite frantic. Now, on Friday morning, 46 of the 136 English councils will have declared overnight. Now, these account for around about 1,200 seats, around about a quarter of the total, sufficient pretty much to give us a picture of who's won and lost. Labour defending over 500 of those, 43% of the total. Of course, we'll keep you posted. We won't be talking about it tomorrow because that's the election itself. On Friday, of course, we'll start to have a reaction as it comes in. Time now, then, to have a look at what's going on in the world of sport.
1: Sports Report. Arsenal have made it through to the Champions League final, beating Atletico Madrid 2-1 on aggregate. It's the first time the Gunners have reached the final since 2006 and only the second time in their history. But Mikel Arteta says they're not done yet.
2: Well, everybody can feel a shift in energy and belief in everything. Let's use it in the right way. And understanding that the margins and the difficulty of what we are trying to achieve, it's huge, but we have the ability and the conviction to do that.
1: They'll find out their opponents tonight as Paris Saint-Germain take on Bayern Munich in their second leg match in Germany. PSG lead 5-4 in the tie from the first leg. Tennis and British number one Emma Raducanu has withdrawn from the Italian Open. It's down to a post-viral illness that has kept her off the WTA tour for the past 2 months. And Wales great Lee Halfpenny is to retire at the end of the season. The 37-year-old won the last of his 101 caps in 2023 and also made four test appearances across three British and Irish Lions tours.

0: sure why it was, you know, but when that first came out, I was always reminded of Cornetto's. I don't know, obviously where my head was back then, I couldn't begin to tell you. And that bombshell brings us to an end of our programme for this Wednesday morning. Back tomorrow when we do it all over again for Thursday. Do join me if you possibly can. I'll be here from 9 with all of our usual fare. We'll have more music than you can shake a stick at. Of course, another trip to catch up with the Bradshaws, the Retro Chart 2, and LA Spins, and me, and you, hopefully. Have yourself a lovely afternoon for Tuesday, Wednesday.
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From Feature Story News in New Delhi, I'm Neha Punia. President Donald Trump says the U.S. is pausing Project Freedom, which has seen the U.S. Navy escort ships through the Strait of Hormuz. The president wrote on social media to say it was due to great progress on a possible deal with Iran. Markets are cheering that announcement, with oil prices falling for the second straight day. An agreement to sell India's BrahMos missile system to Vietnam could be discussed today between Vietnam's president and Indian Prime Minister Narendra Modi.

welcome along. It is Pump Up the 90s and a touch of 2000. I'm Jeff Dorsey, going to be in the deck chair for the next 60 minutes. Opened up with Saffron's Republica and Ready to Go. And then Eternal and B.B. Winans, I Want to Be the Only One. So we've got some indie days, some Britpop, some trip hop, some shoegazing and some alternative rock. Grab that for an hour. Want to get in touch, please do so. The email is the best route. It is chunkyjeff, chunkyjeff at gmail.com. That's chunkyjeff at gmail.com. It's a show that brings you no fillers, but all killers. But when you go down your local watering hole for some Shadow Collapso, you try saying this. Charlene Spiteri.

0: so big in the 90s. Wonderful Texas and Say What You Want. Now, one of the features that we have here on Pump Up the 90s and a Touch of 2000s is a bit of Britpop.
1: 1990s, Jeff Dorsett. Who is your star from the Britpop era and a song that

0: That's our Britpop song, Oasis and Half the World Away. There are so many artists to pick from when you think of Pulp, Dodgy, Blur. Who's your favourite Britpop artist? All you've got to do, drop us a line on the email, chunkyjeff, chunkygeoff@gmail.com, and mark it specifically, Britpop.
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0: Right, now this is where we give you a backstory to a particular hit, and this week we're going to go to 1993 on the show and Dreams by Gabrielle, made number one in the UK in 1993 for an album called Find Your Way. Now, Gabrielle wanted to write a song about dreams and finding her man, but hers became a nightmare. Her boyfriend, I don't know if you remember in the press, it was big news at the time, Tony Antonio, dumped her in April of 1995, the day after she released this particular song and the day after she gave a birth, or the birth, to their son. What a guy he was. She never saw him again until 1996, the April of that year, when she was questioned by police about Antonio because he had considerably murdered his stepfather. Yes, he did. He confessed to stabbing his stepfather, get this, 52 times. Gabrielle went to court there and she said at the time, I always managed

0: 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Now, here's Jeff Dorsett.
1: So, time to turn over some grey matter. See what you know about the 90s. Three questions for you. Give the answers in about 30 minutes' time. Question number one is a lyric. I want to know the artist and the song. This is the line I'm giving you. Ain't no angel gonna greet me. Ain't no angel gonna greet me. Who's the artist and what is the song? Question number two. The Velvet Rope is a 90s album for whom? The Velvet Rope is a 90s album for whom? And question number three. Who is the female vocalist for the B-52s? Who is the female vocalist for the B-52s? Right, let's get around the genres there. These are the Welsh Wizards, known as the Manic Street Preachers. They are our alternative rock track.

the lead voice of James Dean Bradfield there, the wonderful Manic Street Preachers, You Stole the Sun from My Heart. Terrific stuff. That is one of our alternative rock tracks. We'll try and fit another one in during this. Now, the show is called Pump Up the 90s and the Touch of 2000s. So what we're going to do is play you something from 2002, and this is a bit of trip hop coming your way from Nelly and Kelly.

0: It was number one for weeks in America in 2002. Kelly Rowland along with Nelly and Dilemma. Playing right here on Pump Up the 90s and A Touch of 2000. And always remember, this is your show. If you want a particular track from these two decades, all you've got to do, drop me a line, Chunky Jeff, ChunkyGeoff at gmail.com.
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0: Silence Records you don't hear very often on the radio, but gosh, does it sound good. The Wanna Dies and You and Me song. And talking about things that got away.
1: Jeff Dorsett, those 90s songs that got away.
0: Yeah, and we're going to go with this one. Great song, never was a hit, but should have been, from Paula Cole, Where Have All the Cowboys Gone?
2: One, two, three, four.

0: that's where all the cowboys have gone. You can obviously tell with Paula Cole there. What, another baby?
1: Jeff Dorsett, pump up the 90s. Bangers.

0: That's this week's banger. That one of those that got you on the dance floor, throwing some shapes. There's another song you fancy. Next week on Pump Up the 90s, a touch of 2000s, all you've got to do is mention it. 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
1: Jeff Dorsett, 1990s, Indie Days.
0: Technically speaking, it went into the 2000s. But anyway, who's counting? Razorlight, Johnny Burrell, America.

0: That's our indie track from the wonderful Razor Light and America. Well, let's give you the answer to the quiz. Hopefully you managed to get 3 out of 3. Let's see how you did, Bish. Question number one was a lyric. I want to know the artist and the song. This is the line I gave you. Ain't no angel gonna greet me. Who is it and what is it? It's Bruce Springsteen doing Streets of Philadelphia. Question number two, The Velvet Rope is a 90s album, but for whom? We're talking Janet Jackson. And question number three, also ladies, who is the female vocalist for the B-52s? Her name, Kate Pearson. So if you've got Kate Pearson for the B-52s, Janet Jackson doing The Velvet Rope, and Bruce Springsteen, Streets of Philadelphia was the lyric, give yourselves a nice little pat on the back.
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0: We're playing right here on the radio show with Goodnight Girl. And I remember when they came into the studio and we had a nice chat about things. And I said, when you first started out, did you ever play like to something silly like One Man and a Dog? And they said, well, actually worse than that. I said, really? Tell me the story. They said, well, we were playing in the northern part of Scotland and it was bucketing down. It was really raining so, so heavy. And we looked out in front of us there. We were doing this live show and in front of us was One Man and a Dog. And I started to laugh. And they said, yeah, we went over to him and said, well, thanks very much for coming. And the guy turned around and said, well, no, actually, I'm not here for you. I'm just coming to put the chairs away.
1: I've got the power to chase.

0: 1991, what a big record to be with you. Complete with the ending there. The wonderful Mr. Big playing on Pump Up the 90s and a touch of 2000s.
1: 90s and 2000s.

production on this is absolutely tremendous. I've got my headphones turned up loud and it's rocketing right the way through into my brain. The wonderful Fatboy Slim and Right Here, Right Now. And that came out, incredibly to think, 1998. Wow. So that's about where we've got to leave it. Thanks very much for your company. Keep your requests coming in here to pump up the 90s and the touch of 2000s, whether it be for School Days or whether it be for any of the other features that we have, Indie Days and Britpop and Bangers and Trip Hop. We will do it for you. All you've got to do is drop me a line to the email address, chunkyjeff@gmail.com. 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Thanks for your company. Stay safe, stay well, and I'll catch you next time for more Pump Up the 90s and a touch of 2000s.

From Feature Story News in New Delhi, I'm Neha Punia. President Donald Trump says the U.S. is pausing Project Freedom, which has seen the U.S. Navy escort ships through the Strait of Hormuz. The president wrote on social media to say it was due to great progress on a possible deal with Iran. Markets are cheering that announcement, with oil prices falling for the second straight day. An agreement to sell India's BrahMos missile system to Vietnam could be discussed today between Vietnam's president and Indian Prime Minister Narendra Modi.

On Mal's packed show today, the record of the week, guess the track, the question time quiz, today's jukebox mystery song, fascinating facts, the 3 o'clock thrill, the best disco in town, and an hourly request. It's all waiting for you.

A big hi to Kay. How are we doing, Kay? David, Diane, Liz, Libby, Martha, Pretender. Unusual name, Pretender? What's your real name? You haven't told me. Steve Chelmsford, all the way from Chelmsford, USA. Rob Charles and Lily and Joe, all the way from Arkansas. Ricky's in the Sunshine State of Florida. Mark Charles is on my Charles, I should say. Mark Farley, he's on the way to Big Rig somewhere. Mark Charles, he's out there as well. He's in Swindon. Good afternoon, Mark. We'll do a few more a bit later.

0: It's the 1 o'clock request on your favourite station with Mal Wayne.
1: This one's for Donna in Leeds. Just in case you wondered. She said, Mal, could you please play Al Green, Let's Stay Together? She says it's absolutely adores this track. Al Green is one of her favourites, and it would be lovely to hear him on the show. Cheers, Mayor Piers, Mel. Piers? Who's Piers?

0: Adrian Marcy. And Liz says I'm here as well. Great to have you, Liz.
1: And now it's time to play Guess the Track. So we're underway. Listen closely. Don't miss a note. Spot this tune, but hold your vote.
0: Okay, what is this? The song was released in the late 1960s and became a significant hit, showcasing the Philadelphia soul sound. And the lyrics of this song explore the themes of love and transition from youthful innocence to adult relationships. What is it? Now don't worry if you haven't got it yet. We'll give you a further couple of clues, a couple of records time. But what you will need is your pen and paper handy after this. Yeah.

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1: Mel Wayne plays the best music on your favourite station. Have you got your pen and paper ready? It's question time at tea time. So play along and see how many right answers you can get.
2: So today's questions is all about top in the title. Now we've got 13, I wish we had, now we've got 11 for you to find. And of course, you just need to drop me an email at studio@malkan.co.uk where we'll plot our progress, or yours, and get you on that leaderboard. Don't worry if you miss any along the way, because I'll give you a recap of all 11 when we get to the final record played. And you haven't got long to wait. Usually at tea break time, Kit Kat tea break, we will do a recap of the answers as well as the questions, making sure you can get them all right. All I can do is wish you good luck, but I don't think you'll need it.
1: Are you ready to win? Then let's begin. To get in touch right now with Mal, it's studio@malkan.co.uk.

So I've got all the important questions, but have you got the most important answers? Hopefully you'll drop me a line at studio@melcan.co.uk and I can plot your progress. Denise says, Mel, I'm here, and can you play, if you're doing top in the title, a song which I haven't heard for a while by Amphi and Donna? They had a one with top, and if you could play it for me, I'd appreciate it. I can. So here it is, Up Top. Uptown, I should say, Top Ranking by Amphia and Donna, came out in 1977, picked at number one, and it was on Virgin Records. This was one hit wonder. If you wondered why you haven't heard of them again. And the question is, where are Amphia and Donna from? But here they are to sing Uptown Top Ranking.

what instrument did Richard Carpenter play? Put that on your sheet at number two. And here he is to play his instrument, and Karen's ready to sing. Aren't you, Karen? Go.

0: You've had one clue, so don't forget, keep thinking, there's more to get. Don't use your phone, just feel the beat. Name this track, but please don't cheat.
1: Right, what's this then? We'll give you a couple more clues. The group that performed this song were known for their smooth harmonies and were a key part of the Motown and Philadelphia soul movement. The song features a catchy chorus and contrast imagery symbolising different stages of life. What is it? But don't worry if you haven't got it. We'll give you the final clue a couple of, when we get to the 30-minute challenge. Now, looking outside, I better tell you what's happening in the regions near you.
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1: Well, after that cold start in the morning, everybody faced that one. We've got sunny spells and scattered showers becoming largely confined to far western.

0: east of the UK by the afternoon, of course, which you should be featuring now, but some heavy and thundery and chilly with temperatures below average. We'd better find out from Zoe an in-depth look. Over to you, Zoe.
1: Thanks, Mel. It's bright but breezy this afternoon. In London, you'll be sweating like a politician in a job interview. In Manchester, the wind's so strong it's styling your hair for free. In Birmingham, you'll be wearing sunglasses and a coat at the same time. In Edinburgh, it's so cold you'll need to defrost your bones. And in Cardiff, the seagulls are flying backwards. Back to you, Mal.
0: Thanks very much, Zoe. Well.

And if you just joined us, we're looking at all the records with Top in the title. Next one is On Top of the World by Dean Martin. Came out in 1966, peaked at number 33, and it was on Reprise Records. This was taken from a film soundtrack. But which is the question here? Famous Rat Pack member was Dean Martin part of? And here he is to sing his Top of the World.

Now, Lana says, what do you say, Lana? Mel, you know you've done Top of the World by the Carpenters. Well, Dinah Ross did Top of the World, and it was a different song. Could you play that one for me, please? Of course I can. So it is, especially Banana, Top of the World by Dinah Ross. Came out in 1974, peaked at number 25. It was on Tamla Motown Records, and this was a cover of the Carpenters' song. So you got it wrong. Yeah, they stayed copied it, but it was a different type of version. In which city was Diana born? I'll take your word for it. You say this is different, but maybe it's not now. Well, let's have a listen.

You're right, Lana, it was a different song. Not the Carpenters at all. Thanks for bringing this one to the fore. Well, here's the question. In which city was Diana Ross born?

And in my absence, I've got a jukebox ready. It's 23.4 seconds. A bit precise, that. What is the song? You're going to tell me, and you haven't got long to wait to get the answer for this. So think about it. See if you can beat the intro. Must be time for this.

0: 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Let's see which record is behind today's mystery number. And today, that number is...
1: Number 6.
2: 23.4 seconds. Good luck. As I say, I'll tell you what it is at the end.

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Well done. Did you get it at home too?

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0: 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It's studio at malcan.com.

Right, here we go then. Rising to the Top is a song by Kenny Burke. Came out in 1982 and peaked at number 37 on RCA Records. This became a big Northern Soul favourite. Here's the question, what instrument does Kenny Burke play? Have a listen, see if you can work it out.

That's Kenny Burke. And of course, we're going to give you this question. What instrument does Kenny Burke play? Put it down number 5.

time to look at number 6. At the Top of the Stars is a song by the Formations. Came out in 1968 and peaked at number 28 on OMG Records. This was a Northern Soul classic. All you got to do for this one is tell me what city were the Formations from. Check out all the W's, melwayneradio.com, to see me singing along with them. Let's have a listen to them now.

0: So, what city were the Formations from? Put that down at number 6. Takes care of that one. If you want to get in touch, remember, I'm thinking about you.
1: I'm thinking of you.
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1: Just you wait till I get back, because I'm going to knock on your front door, doll.
0: Well, at least I'll be topping on your front door till 4. Here we go for number 7. Take It to the Top is a song by Kool & the Gang. Came out in 1980 and peaked at number 15 on D-Light Records. This was from their Celebration album. Question is this, who sang lead vocals on this track? Have a listen, you might work it out. Get ready to start climbing.

0: Don't forget, you get those answers to me, you can do it.
1: 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There's nothing to it.
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Let's have a look at number 8. We can squeeze this one in before the top of the hour. And it's To The Top by Universe. It came out, peaked at number 31 on Elite Records. This was a popular disco track. The question is, what year did Universe release this track? Any idea? Here it is.

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0: Dateline March the 7th, 1961. Mal Wayne reporting, Soviet flight Sputnik 9 carries and returns from orbit a dog named Chmunsky, that's Blackie in brackets, frogs and guinea pigs were on the flight as well. And at the same time in this year,
1: 1961,
0: Adam Wade was singing Take Good Care of Her.

After a 4.5-year trial, Nelson Mandela is acquitted of treason in Pretoria. And at the same time in this year, 1961, Barry Mann was singing, "Who put the bumpity bump in the bump bump bump?" I'm

0: features doing news in the UK. I'm John Beaver. A row was broken out over where a cruise ship at the centre of a deadly hantavirus outbreak should dock. Spain has given permission for the vessel to dock in the Canary Islands, but the president of the Spanish-owned islands has rejected the decision. Global stocks rose whilst oil prices dipped on Wednesday after Donald Trump touted great progress towards a final agreement with Tehran. And G7 trade ministers are holding a second day of talks amid new US tariff threats on the auto sector.
1: And when I say dip, dip, dip, dip, you know I mean it from the bottom of my boogity.

0: following takes place between 2 p.m. and 3 p.m.
1: To get in touch right now with Mel, it's studio@melcan.co.uk. It's the 2 o'clock request on your favourite station with Mel Wayne.
2: This one's for Lisa. Lisa says, Mel, can you please play The Carpenters Yesterday once more? She says that she always listens to the show and can't wait for Zoe's forecast while hanging out her washing. And this track reminds her of sunny days. Enjoy, Lisa.

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0: when it's the final play, we will give you the results of that, as they're all coming in fast and furious. We'll let you know what it is. Zoe won't let me know what it is. She keeps it all secret until the day, and then she tells us, so I have no idea how it's doing. Anyway, back to question time.
1: To get in touch right now with Mel, it's studio@melcan.co.uk.

Let's have a look at number 9. Jerry says, I'm here, Mel. I couldn't make it the first hour, but if you let me know about Mixcloud, I can listen to it again later. And by the way, Mel, what happened to your show yesterday? Oh, that's a terrible one, guys. You know, every day I've got a special button that does a recording of the show. But yesterday, I didn't press it by mistake, but I thought not to worry because I've got a backup. And of course, I went to my backup drive, which normally records everything, but it stopped recording since March because it was over full with all the shows back from 2024. So I had to clear them down, but the upshot of it is, there is not a version of the show. It's going to be like the BBC tapes, the lost episodes. If anybody's recorded it, let me know. But if not, I'm going to actually go back in the studio one day when I get some time and just re-record it again just for Mixcloud, which it'll be slightly different because obviously it's a live show before and I have to do another live show, well, you know, then record it. So yes, I'll have to put that one together. But yeah, I'm missing one of my collection of about 450 episodes, so sorry about that. But you can collect today's one if you've missed the hour before. No worry. Here we go. That'll be up about 10 minutes after the show ends. And it is recording, I promise you, because I can see the red recorder working. Right. So let's have a look at this then. Number 9, Love on a Mountain Top, is by Robert Knight. Came out in 1968 and peaked at number 4 on Monument Records. This was one of his biggest hits. But here's the question. Where is Robert Knight born? And here he is to sing Love on a Mountain Top. But it wasn't on a mountain, was it?

time to look at number 10. Top of my list is a song by Stephanie Mills. Came out in 1982 and peaked at number 39. It was on Casablanca Records, and this was taken from her album, Tantalizing Hot. Here's the question. What was Stephanie Mills' first major Broadway role? Here she is to tell you about what's on the top of her list.

Okay, here we go for number 11. Shout to the Top is a song by the Star Council. Came out in 1984, peaked at number 7, and it was on Polydor Records. This was written by Paul Weller. Which band was Paul Weller in before Star Council? Any idea? Have a listen to him singing along.

0: That's the Style Council, but with Paul Weller. But what was the group that Paul Weller was in before he joined the Style Council? We should have all 11 now. Before you, 11 answers. So all you need to do is get in touch.
1: Get in touch right now with Mal. It's studio at malcan.co.uk. You know it's true.
0: While waiting for all those results to come in, let's carry on with the featured year. 1961. In this year, 1,400 Cuban exiles land in Bay of Pigs in a doomed attempt to overthrow Fidel Castro. And at the same time in this year, 1961, Wink Martindale was telling you a story all about a deck of cards.
2: During the North African campaign, a bunch of soldier boys had been on a long hike, and they arrived in a little town called Casino. The next morning being Sunday, several of the boys went to church. A sergeant commanded the boys in church, and after the chaplain had read the prayer, the text was taken up next.
3: I'm reading from the book of Psalms.
2: Those of the boys who had a prayer book took them out. But this one boy had only a deck of cards, and so he spread them out. The sergeant saw the cards and said, "Soldier, put away those cards." After the service was over, the soldier was taken prisoner and brought before the provost marshal. The marshal said, "Sergeant, why have you brought this man here?" "For playing cards in church, sir." "And what have you got to say for yourself, son?" "Much, sir," replied the soldier. The marshal said, "Well, I hope so, for if not, I shall punish you more than any man was ever punished." The soldier said, "Sir, I've been on the march for about 6 days. I had neither Bible nor prayer book, but I hope to satisfy you, sir, with the purity of my intentions." And with that, the boy started his story. You see, sir, when I look at the ace, it reminds me there is but one God. And the deuce reminds me that the Bible is divided into two parts, the Old and the New Testaments. When I see the tray, I think of the Father, the Son, and the Holy Ghost. And when I see the four, I think of the four evangelists who preached the gospel. There was Matthew, Mark, Luke, and John. And when I see the five, it reminds me of the five wise virgins who trimmed their lamps. There were 10 of them. 5 were wise and were saved. 5 were foolish and were shut out. When I see the 6, it reminds me that in 6 days God made this great heaven and earth. When I see the 7, it reminds me that on the 7th day God rested from his great work. And when I see the 8, I think of the 8 righteous persons God saved when he destroyed this earth. There was Noah, his wife, their 3 sons, and their wives. And when I see the 9, I think of the lepers our Savior cleansed, and 9 out of the 10 didn't even thank him. When I see the 10, I think of the 10 commandments God handed down to Moses on a table of stone. When I see the king, it reminds me there is but one king of heaven, God Almighty. And when I see the queen, I think of the Blessed Virgin Mary, who is queen of heaven. And the jack or knave is the devil. When I count the number of spots on a deck of cards, I find 365, the number of days in a year. There are 52 cards, the number of weeks in a year. There are 4 suits, the number of weeks in a month. There are 12 picture cards, the number of months in a year. There are 13 tricks, the number of weeks in a quarter. So you see, sir, my pack of cards serves me as a Bible, an almanac, and a prayer book. And friends, this story is true. I know, for I was that soldier.
0: That's Wing Martindale and Deck of Cards.
1: That brings this feature year to a close, but we'll bring you another year next time. 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
4: The judges' scores are in.
0: Well, I can tell you, those getting top of the leaderboard were Thomas, Matthew, Sandra, Shirley, John, Terry, Mark and Stephen. Well done, that lot. And those getting one or a couple wrong were Noah, Gillian, Sam, Solly, Trish, Betty, Andrea and Lana. But don't worry if you miss any along the way. We can try and get you up to the full leaderboard now by giving you a recap of all 11.
4: The judges...
0: No, not that one. This one. Number one, an up-sound, top-ranking Anthony and Donna. Where are Anthony and Donna from? Number two, top of the world, the Carpenters. What instrument did Richard Carpenter play? Number three on the top of the world by Dean Martin. Which famous Rat Pack member was Dean Martin a part of? Number four, top of the world, Diana Ross. Which city was Diana Ross born? Number five, rising to the top, Kenny Burke. What instrument did Kenny Burke play? Number six, at the top of the stars, the Formations. Check out on the wsmelwayneradio.com. See me singing along. Which city were the Formations from? Number seven, take it to the top, Coon the Gang. Who sang lead vocals on the track? Number eight, to the top by Universe. What year did Universe release this track? Number nine, Love on a Mountaintop, Robert Knight. Where was Robert Knight born? Number 10, top of my list, Stephanie Mills. What was Stephanie Mills' first major Broadway role? Last but not least, number 11. Shout to the top, the Style Council. This was written by Paul Weller. Which band was Paul Weller in before he joined the Style Council? Stand by for Guess the Track. Final clues up next. Good luck.
1: The final clue is here, so one last go. We'll soon see just what you really know. Pay attention one last time. The answer's near, we're sure you'll shine.
0: The song was... The song was produced by a well-known music figure in a soul genre, who's also worked with other famous artists of the era. And the song is often remembered for its melodic tune and been covered by various artists, showcasing its lasting influence. What is it? Now, don't worry if you haven't got it. We'll give you the final clues. Well, we'll give you the answer, in fact, when we get to the lost theme a little bit later in the afternoon.
5: Stand by for action.
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1: 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And see how many you get right.
0: Well, this is the bit where we work together, and I have to get to the featured year, being 1961. If I do get to 1961, the computer tells you so, you'll hear this.

And Sam, Mark and John sent me 5 messages saying I beat Mel Wayne. What's he talking about? Well, if I lose, this is what happened to me.

0: That being said, this is where you come in.
1: Join the fun. It's time to play 30 Minutes. Hip, hip, hooray. 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
0: Now, so in order that I don't know what's happening with the computer, I'm going to press this shuffle button and I'll have absolutely no idea what's coming up next. And remember, all the stories I tell you, there will be the answer to the track telling you the title of what it is, so listen up close.
2: Ladies and gentlemen, I want to tell you a story.
0: Barry looked at his wife with dodgy lasagna that she made him. He felt sick with it, but he said, "You're no good," as he shouted at the lasagna. And she said, "Well, I can't help it, Barry. I worked my hardest to get these lasagnas right." He said, "Don't worry, I'll have a go at making it for you and see if it's better than yours." She still wasn't happy with that. What's the song we're talking about? Will I get to that featured year, being 1961? More importantly, who's going to pick the record of the day?
3: What will happen next?
1: 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The best music. 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Afternoons with Mel Wayne.

0: That's Benny Everett, and You're No Good. And I can tell you in this round, Matthew, Shirley, Stephen, Gillian and Trish and Brian James all got it correct. Well done, everyone. Remember, if you're not playing at home, well, you should be.
1: So play along and take a shot. Each right guess adds to your pot. It's 30 minutes and we'll help you see. Fun for you and me.
0: Sandra took one look at the state of the bedroom and said, "This place looks like the Spanish Harlem. Get it tidied up or you don't get no dinner." What's the song we're talking about? Will I get to that featured year? More importantly, who's going to pick the record of the day?

0: That's Aretha Franklin and Spanish Harlem. And of course, in this round, I can tell you that Matthew, Andrew, Lana, Betty, Sam and Brian James all got it correct. Remember, I'm scoring them here in the studio, but you got to score them at home.
1: Score them all and have no fear. Choose your song from any year. The hourly top's your time to shine. Get those answers and you'll be fine.
0: Dave looked at his mate while chatting with his other mates wearing a terrible shirt and he said, you know what, one of us has got to tell him. And he said, well, shall we tell him? I said, nah, we just let him look a foolish and be silly. What's the song we're talking about? Will I get to that featured year being 1961? More importantly, who's going to pick the record of the day?

That's Abba and One of Us. And I can tell you in this round, Matthew, Shirley, Andrea, Lana, Stephen, Gillian, Betty and Brian James all got it correct. Well done, everyone. Let's have a look at the next one. And it's this. Margaret looked at her husband and said, "You know what?" And he went, "What?" "There's something in the way you make me feel." "What do you mean?" "Well, I love you so much. You're brilliant." "Oh, thank you." What's the song we're talking about? Will I get to that featured year? But more importantly, who's going to pick a record of the year? It's actually the day. Yes, not the year, it's actually the day. Goodness me.

0: That's Stephanie Mills and Something in a Way That You Made Me Feel. And I can tell you in this round it's Sam, Bessie, Brian James, Lana, Stephen, Gillian, Trish and Matthew all getting it right. But if you're getting... If you're getting stuck, like I've got something stuck in my throat, then you can get your friends to help you. Give a pat on the back.
1: Test your friends. Let's hear them cheer. Each title guest, your song gets near. So take the challenge. Come on, let's go. With a tune to make your juices flow.
0: And we're looking at this one. It is Charlie's told his wife, the only thing that looks good on you is me. And she said, well, would you say that? My dresses look better on me than you do. And he says, well, there you have it. What's the song we're talking about? Will I get to that featured year? More importantly, who's going to pick the record of the day? Moment of truth.

0: That's Brian Adams, and the only thing that looks good on me is you. And I can tell you in this round, Matthew, Shirley, Andrew,
1: Trish, Lana. From Feature Story News in the UK, I'm John Beaver. A row was broken out over where a cruise ship at the centre of a deadly hantavirus outbreak should dock. Spain has given permission for the vessel to dock in the Canary Islands, but the president of the Spanish-owned islands has rejected the decision. Global stocks rose whilst oil prices dipped on Wednesday after Donald Trump touted great progress towards a final agreement with Tehran. And G7 trade ministers are holding a second day of talks amid new US tariff threats on the

0: That's NSYNC and Bye Bye Bye. We're going to find out who wins and who doesn't after this.
1: The following takes place between 3 p.m. and 4 p.m.
2: The judges' scores are in.
0: They are indeed. I can tell you in this round, finally, we got 4 points with Andrea, Sam, Stephen and Betty. 5 points is Trish, Shirley, Gillian and Lana. But with a massive 6 points, it's our overall winner. And that has to be... Yeah, here he is. It's Matthew. Well done, Matthew.
3: Congratulations.
0: Matthew says, if I'm lucky enough to win, could I have Gordon Lightfoot? And if you could read my mind, I'd love it. Thanks. Of course we can.
4: Well done, well done, well done.
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3: And today is Monica Denise Arnold Brown, born October the 24th, 1980, known professionally as Monica. She's best known as an American singer, songwriter and actress, born and raised in College Park, Georgia. She began performing as a child and joined a travelling gospel choir by the age of 10. Monica signed with a record producer, Dallas Austin's label, Rowdy Records, in 1993 and gained prominence following the release of her debut studio album, Miss Thang, 1995. Her follow-up albums were met with continued success. Her second, The Boy Is Mine, this track came from it.
4: The boy is mine, the boy is mine,
5: the boy is mine,
6: the boy is mine,
7: the boy is mine.

0: on if you want.
1: Sure, you know, you look kind of familiar.
0: Yeah, it's Mel.
1: But I just wanted to know, do you know somebody named
0: Mel?
1: You know his name. Oh yeah, definitely, I know his name.
0: That's me.
1: I just want to let you know that he's mine. No, no, he's mine.
0: Don't fire me, girls.

That's Monica with Brandy in the Boy's Mind. And from the album, there was two other tracks, The First Night and Angel of Mine. She then parted ways with Arista and Rowdy Records in favour of Clive Davis's J Records upon the label launch in 2000. Her Japanese exclusive third album, All Eyes on Me, 2002, was met with a steep critical commercial decline, although in particular reissues after The Storm 2003 served her with her fourth album and became the first debut and top US Billboard 200. Its lead single, So Gone, peaked at number 10 on the Billboard Hot 100. Her fifth and sixth albums, The Markings of Me 2006 and Still Standing 2010, debuted at number 8 on the two on the Billboard 200 respectively. Later received two Grammy Awards nominations. Her seventh, A New Life 2012, debuted at number 4 on the chart despite favourable critical responses. Her eighth album, Code Red 2015, marked her final release with RCA. And then the last one I've got for you is Before You Walk Out on My Life.

worldwide, with more than 5 million of those in the United States alone. In 2000, Billboard ranked her as the 10th in the list of top female solo artists of the 1990s. And in 2010, the magazine listed her 24th in its list of top 50 R&B, Asian hip-hop and artists of the past 25 years. A 5-time nominee, she won Best R&B Performances by a duo or group with the vocals for The Boy Is Mine at the 31st Annual Grammy Awards. Her other accolades include Billboard Music Video Award, a BET Award and a Soul Train Music Award. And in 2009, she received a Lady of Soul Honours. Wow, we'll put her away now, bring out another act next time.

0: Let's find out from Zoe. 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
1: Joining us today are Fred and Charlie, a couple of builders. They've pulled up in their secret spot, got the thermos flasks out, and now Fred's dunking his digestive while Charlie's going in with a rich tea. Sat on their makeshift stools, they're both ready. One, two, three, dunk.
2: Have a break. Have a Kit Kat. Crispy, crunchy chocolate to have a break. Have a Kit Kat.
0: And in order for us to join and get a break with you, we have to get Desmond up. Now, he's a Dalek, as we've often said. He falls asleep, he causes a lot of mischief. But meanwhile, while we wake him up with a particular jingle, Zoe's on hand to actually find out what he's up to. So, let's wake him up.
3: Now it is time for a break, so let's break.
4: Would you like a cup of tea?
1: Yes, Desmond. I would like a cup of tea. Two sugars, please. What's going on with you this afternoon? You're moving around like a Dalek that's run out of batteries. You're jerking all over the place. I'm just waiting for you to start shouting, "Exterminate!" every time I ask for a biscuit.
4: Would you like a cup of tea?
0: Yes, I would. Thank you very much, Desmond.
5: Tea is such a pleasant dream.

0: covers everywhere. Why not have one now?
1: Oh, thanks.
2: I will if it's all plain to you.
1: Lovely.
2: Sugar, oh, 2 lumps, please. Oh, divine. Thanks.
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4: How'd you get on with topping the title? Well, the first one I can tell you is this one. It's Uptown Top Ranking with Amphrey and Donna. Where they come from? Jamaica. Number two, Top of the World, The Carpenters. What instrument did Richard play? He played piano. Number three, on the Top of the World, Dean Martin. We asked you, what was the famous Rat Pack member with Dean Martin part of? Well, he was part of Frank Sinatra's group. Number four, Top of the World by Dinah Ross. In which city was Dinah born? She's born in Detroit. Rising to the Top by Kenny Burke. We asked you, what instrument did Kenny play? He played bass guitar. Number six, At the Top of the Stars, The Formations. Check out the WSMailWayneRadio.com. You'll see me singing along. What city was The Formations from?

They were from Philadelphia. Number 7, Take It to the Top, Kool & the Gang. Who sang lead vocals on this track? Yes, it was James T. Taylor. Now, number 8, To the Top, Universe. What year did Universe release this track? 1981. Love on a Mountain Top by Robert Knight. Where was Robert Knight born? He was born in Tennessee. Number 10, top of my list, Stephanie Mills, came out in 1982. But what was Stephanie Mills' first major Broadway role? Dorothy in The Wiz. Number 11, Shout to the Top. We asked you, where was Paul Weller's band before he joined Style Council? It was The Jam. So we got 3 great records to put your feet up with. Now, don't put your feet down till the last record was played. If anyone dares to disturb you, tell them you're having your afternoon delight with your tea break. And whatever it is, you'll deal with it after. Now, I'm going to play 3 great records for you. And I'm not even going to disturb you in between the records. No, there'll be one played after the other. So, your tea break won't be interrupted. The only time you will interrupt it is when the last one's played. So enjoy, and I'll tell you what the records are after the break.

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0: And today is Henry Morris, born the 20th of January 1933 to October 1989. Known professionally as Jerry Monroe, was an English pop singer who enjoyed a brief popularity in the early 1970s. Born Henry Morris in South Shields, come from George Herons Bay, I'm sure, County Durham, England, Monroe scored five top 40 hits on the UK singles chart in 1970 to 1971. A former collier worker, he was spoiled, or I should say he was spotted, on Huey Green's Opportunity Knocks TV show by Les Reed, who signed him up to a long-term deal with Chapter One Records. The first one I've got for you is this one, My Prayer.

That's Jerry Monroe then, and My Prayer. Well, Jerry had a falsetto voice, and it was a very high distinctive one, and he managed to notch up a chart hit for Chapter One's label, including this one called Sally.

0: That's Jerry Monroe and Sally, a song made first popular by Gracie Fields in 1930s. Monroe's version was co-produced and co-arranged by Reed in 1997 on an album called Sally's Pride of Our Alley. Was released on a compact disc and on Gold Dust label. Monroe also recorded a tribute to Bobby Charlton in 1973 following the footballer's retirement called Goodbye Bobby. Monroe died in October 1989 at the age of 56. We'll put him away now, bring out another egg next time.
1: Sweet dreams, dear.
0: Right, let's have a look at the lost theme or guess the track after this.

0: It's Guess the Track. Now, are you sure it wasn't hard or too obscure? Here comes the answer, loud and clear. If you've got it, you can cheer.
1: Well, Mark, Stephen, Shirley, Sandra, Thomas, Lana, Andrea and Betty all told me it was The Intruders and Cowboys to Girls. This is how we got it in the studio.

0: Rachel said she loved all these little stories. They were all different and all a lot of fun. What's she talking about?
1: From a TV show gone by, it's Lost Theme. And what is it?
0: Let's go to Zoe and find out. Over to you, Zoe.
2: Thanks, Mal. Today's Lost Theme is Tales of the Unexpected. It starred Roald Dahl as the host, who introduced each story with his dry, sinister delivery. The series ran for 9 seasons and 112 episodes between 1979 and 1988. The theme tune was composed by Ron Grainer. The premise featured dark, twisty stories with shocking endings, often based on Roald Dahl's own short stories. This one's for Rachel, who probably watches it hoping to get some ideas for when she finally snaps at her husband. Hit it.

0: If anyone's got a theme they miss, drop us a line at studio@malcan.co.uk or call 020-8080-0828. I'll dig it up for you. Next one's yours.
1: Thanks very much, Zoe.
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1: Locking the clock on the wall. Looking at the clock in the wall, it tells me it's time for the best disco in town. 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

0: 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Hit that floor. 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
1: Time to clap those hands and stamp those feet. Let's do it to the beat. The Jacksons and Blame It On That Boogie.

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1: Time is waning fast, this must be our last. Come on. Cooling the gang.

0: Hey Mel, it's the end of the show. Time to pack up and go.
1: Gonna slide away for another day. I just don't know where that time goes. Say goodbye, Jack.
2: I'm gonna have to say goodbye.
1: Say goodbye, Zoe.
3: I'm saying goodbye now. I'll catch you all tomorrow. I look forward to seeing you between 1 and 4. Don't forget to get your requests in to studio@malcan.co.uk. We love reading them. Have a lovely evening, everyone. Take care.
1: Thanks very much, Zoe. And remember...
4: Love you, hug you, squeeze you.
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1: Catch you tomorrow. As she said, the fun starts at 1. I'll be knocking on your door. Ta-ra!

0: gets going then. And that brings us to the end of another fantastic show. Remember, all the respective stations will drive you home safely. And you can catch up on any missed moments by checking out our Mixcloud page, where all the shows are uploaded just 15 minutes after we go off air. 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Call in to say hi or leave a song dedication for tomorrow. Make sure to like our Facebook page, Mal Wayne in the Afternoon, to stay updated on all the fun we're having. Remember, the fun starts at 1 and I'll knock on your door till 4. We truly appreciate you tuning in today, and we can't wait for you to do it all over again
1: from Teacher Story News in the UK. I'm John Beaver. A row has broken out over where a cruise ship at the centre of a deadly hantavirus outbreak should dock. Spain has given permission for the vessel to dock in the Canary Islands, but the president of the Spanish-owned islands has rejected the decision. Global stocks rose whilst oil prices dipped on Wednesday after Donald Trump touted great progress towards a final agreement with Tehran. And G7 trade ministers are holding a second day of talks amid new US tariff threats on the auto sector.

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Girls just want to have fun on tonight's Drive Show. You're listening to the 8th edition of 2026 Drive Shows. Here's Casey and the Sunshine Band now, Give It Up. We're going to be heading over to the newsroom in the next couple of minutes.

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1: From Feature Story News in New Delhi, I'm Neha Punia. The war in Iran has entered one of its most intense phases yet, with the U.S. and Israel dramatically escalating airstrikes across the country. U.S. military officials said that Tuesday marked the heaviest day of bombing since the conflict began 2 weeks ago. That seems to contradict U.S. President Donald Trump's assessment that the war is, quote, very complete, before saying the U.S. hasn't won enough. Tony Waterman is in Washington, D.C.
2: The timeline for this war has really shifted in the last 48 hours, from 4 to 6 weeks to now very complete. At least that is what President Trump is saying. And his team spent much of Tuesday reframing their messaging to mirror that of the president's. Both Defense Secretary Pete Hegseth and White House Press Secretary Caroline Leavitt said it would be up to President Trump to decide when this war is over, when Iran has reached a place of unconditional surrender, which is what the president is demanding. His shortening of the timeline, though, comes as petrol prices here in the U.S. surge, up 16 cents a liter since this war began. And this is a very sensitive issue for American voters and an issue that the president obsesses over. He often points out how much cheaper petrol is now than it was under former President Joe Biden. And after Trump said that the war was nearly over, we did see oil prices drop. He's also going full throttle on potential retribution, saying that if Iran does anything to stop the flow of oil through the Strait of Hormuz, the U.S. will hit them 20 times harder than they've been hit thus far.
1: The rising cost of oil could outweigh the benefits of President Trump's tax cuts from his signature Big Beautiful Bill, according to new analysis. The Strait of Hormuz, where a fifth of the world's oil passes through, is effectively closed while the conflict in the Middle East continues. Mitch McCann has more.
3: The price of oil has been rising since the conflict in the Middle East started, with shipping companies steering clear of the Strait of Hormuz. According to CNBC, the Raymond James analysis applies an increase in oil market prices to the amount of money consumers spent on gas last year. It says a $20 move in oil prices could mean an extra $150 billion is spent at the petrol pump, while the estimated savings from the Big Beautiful Bill are $129 billion.
1: India, meanwhile, has invoked emergency measures to divert gas supplies from non-priority sectors to key users. A bulk of India's gas supply comes via the Strait of Hormuz, in a country that meets about 60% of its consumption needs through imports. So as India works to increase domestic production and source supplies from alternative markets, it says it's prioritizing the use of gas by households and the automobile sector. This is, we've seen long queues across Indian cities, with hotels saying they're facing the risk of closure if the situation doesn't improve. From bureaus worldwide, this is FSN.
4: With FSN Spotlight, I'm Simon Marks. Looking today at the possibility of President Trump engaging in a military de-escalation in Iran and leaving the country's ruling clerical regime in place. That is certainly one option, although many others also exist. But is it possible for him to engage in a Venezuela-style arrangement where he works with the government left in place following the killing of Iran's supreme leader? Sir John Sawyers is the former chief of Secret British Intelligence Service, MI6.
5: The regime is intact, even if their military capability is largely destroyed. And I think this is going to have a radicalizing effect. I mean, the new supreme leader has seen his father killed, his mother killed, his wife killed, and his son killed when US planes struck Libya in 1986 and killed members of Gaddafi's family. A year later, a Libyan plot brought down Pan Am Flight 103 over Lockerbie, Scotland. Revenge is a dish best eaten cold, and sometime after the issue that you're revenging for. Now, at some point, Iran is going to have to face up to the predicament that the country faces, that a collapsed economy, a failed defense strategy, a failed revolution, really, and being hated by the majority of the population.
4: The timeline for any effort to wrap the conflict up seems to be very elastic, with U.S. Defense Secretary Pete Hegseth saying on Tuesday only President Trump can determine whether we're at the beginning, the middle, or the end.
6: The main news again. According to the U.S. military, 16 Iranian mine-laying ships have been eliminated in the Strait of Hormuz. Iran has continued strikes across the region, including Kuwait, Saudi Arabia, and the UAE. 4 people have been injured after several drones fell near the airport in Dubai. And G7 leaders are set to meet on Wednesday to discuss the crisis in the Middle East and growing concerns over rising energy prices. And that's the latest Feature Story News. William Denslow reporting.
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0: and I won't have any spends for 2 more weeks.
1: No, lad, we couldn't cope with 2.
0: What do you mean, Dad?
1: We've got you, and you're a parrot. She'll shut your beak.
0: Funny joke, Dad. Go on, can I have a budgie?
1: Ask your mother.
0: You always say that. And then me mum says, ask your dad. And anyway, she's gone to the chippy, hasn't she? And she's been ages, and I'm starving hungry. Do you think she'll always have a budgie in regard, hey? Dear Dad.
1: Ask her yourself. She's here now.
2: Can one of you gentlemen open the door for me, please? My hands are full up to my eyes here.
1: Well, go on, lad. Open the door. Where's your manners?
0: Hiya, Mum. You're wet. Can I have a budgie?
2: Will you wait till I get in through the door, please?
0: Right. You're in, Mum. Can I have a budgie?
2: Billy, hush up a minute, will you? Here, take these chips to the table.
0: Ew, they feel all soggy. Here, Dad.
1: Bloody hell, these chips are wet.
2: Yes, and so am I. I'm soaked right through.
0: Oh, yeah, you are, Mum. Can I have a budgie?
1: Aye, witter him, Willie. Give it a rest. You're like a drowned rat, Audrey. Why didn't you take your brolly?
2: Because, Alf, by the time I remembered, I'd already forgot. Never mind, I'll soon dry off.
1: I was thinking of the chips. Look at the state of these.
0: I was thinking about a budgie. If I was going to the shop for a budgie, well, I would have took to umbrella. It'd be rubbish if me budgie got soggy, like these chips are. It couldn't fly proper. I wish I had a budgie. It could say things, like Pretty Polly or something. I'll have a chip.
1: Wait, Squirt. Mind your manners.
2: Oh.
1: Calm down, my sweet little trippid. I'll do that. Why don't you go and stand by the fire and warm your bum? On second thoughts, while you're doing now, nip out and fetch a shovel of coal in.
2: Oh, you've no compression, have you, Alf Bradshaw? And I don't suppose you've bothered to brew up for me either while I've been running about for your teas, have you?
1: The table's set for you, though, innit?
0: Yeah, Mum.
2: I set that before I went out.
1: Yeah, but we haven't moved or altered anything, have we?
0: No, Mum.
1: Thereby saving you work.
0: Yeah, Mum, because we're kind, aren't we, Dad? So, can I have a budgie?
2: No, you can't. Here, now get your tea while it's hot.
1: I'm wet.
0: Yeah, Mum, there's all bits of paper on me peas. I don't want them.
1: Get them, mate, and you won't get zebra disease.
0: I've heard of zebra disease, Dad. Is it dangerous? Does it hurt you?
1: Well, it does on certain parts.
0: How do you mean, Dad?
1: Eat your tea. Then you won't go over me knee and you won't end up with stripes across your ass.
0: Oh, are you tired, Mum? Can I have a budgie?
2: My head's aching and my feet are like puddings.
1: You've got that the wrong way around, haven't you? You mean your feet's aching and your head's like a pudding. What you need is a nice cup of tea.
2: Oh, that's very thoughtful of you, Alf.
1: Aye, I know. And I'll have one while you're making it. Go on, before you take root.
0: And me and Al, please, Mum.
2: Oh, bring me, fetch me, carry me. I'm not your avocado pear girl, you know. Is there anything else you want, your highnesses?
0: Oh, yeah, Mum. Can I have a budgie?
2: No, you can't.
0: Okay, I'll have something else instead. Can I have a zebra?
1: Don't talk soft.
0: Oh, it's not fair. If I can't have a budgie and I can't have a zebra, well, what can I have then?
1: I'll tell you what. We'll meet halfway. You can have a zedgie.
0: Wow, can I, Dad? What is a zedgie?
1: A striped budgie with big ears. And if you can find one, you can keep it. How's that?
2: We're not having one of them things in here, whatever they are. You can go and run up a lamppost.
0: My dad says I can, Mum, so no. Well, thanks, Dad. I'm going to go to the pet shop tomorrow and ask how much they are.
2: Oh, Alf, what have you have told him that for? It's bad enough cleaning up after you two as it is without one of them things.
1: Good God.

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1: And that's the end of this hour of today's Drive Show. You've been listening to the 8th edition of 2026 Drive Show. Hope you can join me again soon for another hour or another edition.

From Feature Story News in the UK, I'm John Beaver. A row has broken out over where a cruise ship at the centre of a deadly hantavirus outbreak should dock. Spain has given permission for the vessel to dock in the Canary Islands, but the president of the Spanish-owned islands has rejected the decision. Global stocks rose whilst oil prices dipped on Wednesday after Donald Trump touted great progress towards a final agreement with Tehran. And G7 trade ministers are holding a second day of talks amid new US tariff threats on the auto sector.

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I'm going back in time now with some more great music. 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

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You're listening to the 8th edition of 2026 Drive Shows. Here's KST and the Sunshine Band now, Give It Up. We're going to be heading over to the newsroom in the next couple of minutes.

0: From Feature Story News in New Delhi, I'm Neha Punia. The war in Iran has entered one of its most intense phases yet, with the U.S. and Israel dramatically escalating airstrikes across the country. U.S. military officials said that Tuesday marked the heaviest day of bombing since the conflict began 2 weeks ago. That seems to contradict U.S. President Donald Trump's assessment that the war is, quote, very complete, before saying the U.S. hasn't won enough. Tony Waterman is in Washington, D.C.
1: The timeline for this war has really shifted in the last 48 hours, from 4 to 6 weeks to now very complete. At least that is what President Trump is saying. And his team spent much of Tuesday reframing their messaging to mirror that of the president's. Both Defense Secretary Pete Hegseth and White House Press Secretary Karoline Leavitt said it would be up to President Trump to decide when this war is over, when Iran has reached a place of unconditional surrender, which is what the president is demanding. His shortening of the timeline, though, comes as petrol prices here in the U.S. surge, up 16 cents a liter since this war began. And this is a very sensitive issue for American voters, and an issue that the president obsesses over. He often points out how much cheaper petrol is now than it was under former President Joe Biden. And after Trump said that the war was nearly over, we did see oil prices drop. He's also going full throttle on potential retribution, saying that if Iran does anything to stop the flow of oil through the Strait of Hormuz, the U.S. will hit them 20 times harder than they've been hit thus far.
0: The rising cost of oil could outweigh the benefits of President Trump's tax cuts from his signature Big Beautiful Bill, according to new analysis. The Strait of Hormuz, where a fifth of the world's oil passes through, is effectively closed while the conflict in the Middle East continues. Mitch McCann has more.
2: The price of oil has been rising since the conflict in the Middle East started, with shipping companies steering clear of the Strait of Hormuz. According to CNBC, the Raymond James analysis applies an increase in oil market prices to the amount of money consumers spent on gas last year. It says a $20 move in oil prices could mean an extra $150 billion is spent at the petrol pump, while the estimated savings from the Big Beautiful Bill are $129 billion.
0: India, meanwhile, has invoked emergency measures to divert gas supplies from non-priority sectors to key users. A bulk of India's gas supply comes via the Strait of Hormuz, in a country that meets about 60% of its consumption needs through imports. So as India works to increase domestic production and source supplies from alternative markets, it says it's prioritizing the use of gas by households and the automobile sector. This is, we've seen long queues across Indian cities, with hotels saying they're facing the risk of closure if the situation doesn't improve. From bureaus worldwide, this is FSN.
3: With FSN Spotlight, I'm Simon Marks. Looking today at the possibility of President Trump engaging in a military de-escalation in Iran and leaving the country's ruling clerical regime in place. That is certainly one option, although many others also exist. But is it possible for him to engage in a Venezuela-style arrangement where he works with the government left in place following the killing of Iran's supreme leader? Sir John Sawyers is the former chief of Secret British Intelligence Service, MI6.
4: The regime is intact, even if their military capability is largely destroyed. And I think this is going to have a radicalizing effect. I mean, the new supreme leader has seen his father killed, his mother killed, his wife killed, and his son killed when US planes struck Libya in 1986 and killed members of Gaddafi's family. A year later, a Libyan plot brought down Pan Am Flight 103 over Lockerbie, Scotland. Revenge is a dish best eaten cold, and sometime after the issue that you're revenging for. Now, at some point, Iran is going to have to face up to the predicament that the country faces, that a collapsed economy, a failed defense strategy, a failed revolution, really, and being hated by the majority of the population.
3: The timeline for any effort to wrap the conflict up seems to be very elastic, with U.S. Defense Secretary Pete Hegseth saying on Tuesday only President Trump can determine whether we're at the beginning, the middle, or the end.
5: The main news again. According to the U.S. military, 16 Iranian mine-laying ships have been eliminated in the Strait of Hormuz. Iran has continued strikes across the region, including Kuwait, Saudi Arabia, and the UAE. Four people have been injured after several drones fell near the airport in Dubai. And G7 leaders are set to meet on Wednesday to discuss the crisis in the Middle East and growing concerns over rising energy prices. And that's the latest Feature Story News. William Denslow reporting.
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0: 2 more weeks?
1: No, lad. We couldn't cope with 2.
0: What do you mean, Dad?
1: We've got you, and you're a parrot. So shut your beak.
0: Funny joke, Dad. Go on, can I have a budgie?
1: Ask your mother.
0: You always say that. And then me mum says, ask your dad. And anyway, she's gone to the chippy, hasn't she? And she's been ages, and I'm starving hungry. Do you think she'll let us have a budgie in regard, hey? Dear Dad.
1: Ask her yourself. She's here now.
2: Can one of you gentlemen open the door for me, please? My hands are full up to my eyes here.
1: Well, go on, lad. Open the door. Where's your manners?
0: Hiya, Mum. You're wet. Can I have a budgie?
2: Will you wait till I get in through the door, please?
0: Right. You're in, Mum. Can I have a budgie?
2: Billy, hush up a minute, will you? Here, take these chips to the table.
0: Ew, they feel all soggy. Here, Dad.
1: Bloody hell, these chips are wet.
2: Yes, and so am I. I'm soaked right through.
0: Oh, yeah, you are, Mum. Can I have a budgie?
1: Oh, witter him, Willie. Give it a rest. You're like a drowned rat, Audrey. Why didn't you take your brolly?
2: Because, Alf, by the time I remembered, I'd already forgot. Never mind, I'll soon dry off.
1: I was thinking of the chips. Look at the state of these.
0: I was thinking about a budgie. If I was going to the shop for a budgie, well, I would have took to umbrella. It'd be rubbish if me budgie got soggy, like these chips are. It couldn't fly proper. I wish I had a budgie. It could say things, like Pretty Polly or something. I love a chip.
1: Wait, Squirt. Mind your manners.
2: Oh.
1: Calm down, my sweet little trippid. I'll do that. Why don't you go and stand by the fire and warm your bum? On second thoughts, while you're doing now, nip out and fetch a shovel of coal in.
2: Oh, you've no compression, have you, Alf Bradshaw? And I don't suppose you've bothered to brew up for me either while I've been running about for your teas, have you?
1: The table's set for you, though, innit?
0: Yeah, Mum.
2: I set that before I went out.
1: Yeah, but we haven't moved or altered anything, have we?
0: No, Mum.
1: Thereby saving you work.
0: Yeah, Mum. Because we're kind, aren't we, Dad? So, can I have a budgie?
2: No, you can't. Here, now, get your tea while it's hot.
1: I'm wet.
0: Yeah, Mum. There's all bits of paper on me peas. I don't want them.
1: Get them, mate. Then you won't get zebra disease.
0: I've heard of zebra disease, Dad. Is it dangerous? Does it hurt you?
1: Well, it does on certain parts.
0: How do you mean, Dad?
1: Eat your tea. Then you won't go over me knee and you won't end up with stripes across your ass.
0: Are you tired, Mum? Can I have a budgie?
2: My head's aching and my feet are like puddings.
1: You've got that the wrong way around, haven't you? You mean your feet's aching and your head's like a pudding. What you need is a nice cup of tea.
2: Oh, that's very thoughtful of you, Alf.
1: I know. And I'll have one while you're making it. Go on, before you take root.
0: And me and Al, please, Mum.
2: Oh, bring me, fetch me, carry me. I'm not your avocado pear girl, you know. Is there anything else you want, your highnesses?
0: Oh, yeah, Mum. Can I have a budgie?
2: No, you can't.
0: Okay, I'll have something else instead. Can I have a zebra?
1: Don't talk soft.
0: Oh, it's not fair. If I can't have a budgie and I can't have a zebra, well, what can I have then?
1: I'll tell you what. We'll meet halfway. You can have a zedgie.
0: Wow, can I, Dad? What is a zedgie?
1: A striped budgie with big ears. And if you can find one, you can keep it. How's that?
2: We're not having one of them things in here, whatever they are. You can go and run up a lamppost.
0: My dad says I can, Mum, so no. Well, thanks, Dad. I'm going to go to the pet shop tomorrow and ask how much they are.
2: Oh, Alf, what have you you told him that for? It's bad enough cleaning up after you two as it is without one of them things.
1: Good God.
3: 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Like this.

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You've been listening to the 8th edition of 2026 Drive Show. 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

From Feature Story News in the UK, I'm John Beaver. A row has broken out over where a cruise ship at the centre of a deadly hantavirus outbreak should dock. Spain has given permission for the vessel to dock in the Canary Islands, but the president of the Spanish-owned islands has rejected the decision. Global stocks rose whilst oil prices dipped on Wednesday after Donald Trump touted great progress towards a final agreement with Tehran. And G7 trade ministers are holding a second day of talks amid new US tariff threats on the auto sector.

0: Hello and welcome to another Music Zone here on your favourite radio stations. Yes, it's great to have your company this day. That's this morning, this afternoon, or this evening, wherever you are in the world. I took you back then to 1953. And yes, that was Frankie Lane and I Believe. It first hit the charts for 9 weeks in April of 1953 and returned for a further 3 weeks in August of that same year. What more can I say? Well, we're going to visit as many of the years of the 50s as I can, taking us through, of course, the month of May. So let's get on with it, shall we? Here comes Johnny Ray and Such a Night.
1: It was a night, what a night it was, it really was.

Eddie Calvert there, and Cherry Pink and Apple Blossom White. And you could hear the scratches on that particular record, couldn't you? Yes, I certainly could. Apologise for that. But we're into the 50s, and of course, there's not many tunes around with high quality sound, unless, of course, you've got the record. Coming up next, we have Doris Day, and she always had a secret love.

That was Tony Bennett, of course, and Stranger in Paradise. Time to say hello to a few people I know are tuned in. I know we got listeners in Faversham, in Bexhill, Liverpool, Blackpool, Wigan, and across the pond in America, as well, of course, as Ireland. It's absolutely great to have your company, as well as those who let me know personally they're tuned. That's Kim and Andy. Also to John, Rufus, Georgia, and I mustn't forget Angela, as well as Teresa, and to everybody in Israel. Good to know you're there as well. Yes, we're visiting the 50s in the first part of the show. Hope you're going to enjoy this next one by Ronnie Hilton.

0: There we go with Lonnie Donegan and Cumberland Gap, that skiffle sound that was produced in the late 50s. And of course, instruments changed into the 60s. But Lonnie Donegan's songs didn't really, because he kept a lot going, didn't he? Absolute fabulous. Right, we're going to move on. Coming up next, we've got Guy Mitchell and Andy Williams.
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There was Marvin Rainwater and a whole lot of woman. Yes, we're into the year 1958 now. Let's see how many more we can get in the month of May. What about Connie Francis and Who's Sorry Now? Play next.

0: One of my father's favourite singers, Connie Francis, and Who's Sorry Now? I can certainly remember that one on the gramophone when we had one. The first one we got was one of those you wound up. And the next one we got was from a company, I don't think they're around now, called Radio Rentals, where you could actually rent, and they rented a record player. And, well, after that, of course, it turned into a radiogram. But more of that later, as we find some more songs in the 50s. Here comes one from Buddy Holly.
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0: 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Yes, I'm Mel Williams. That was Ruby Murray and Softly, Softly as we visit this week the 50s in this first hour. Each week we bring you a different decade of music, 50s, 60s, 70s and 80s mostly. We may pop into the 90s, but the Music Zone mostly contains the 6 to 8. That's why we say this is the 6 to 8 Music Zone, 60s to 80s. Right, we're going to change year now. Let me just go and find some in the year of 1956.
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Bill Haley, and see you later, alligator. Bill Haley and his comments, of course. What a great little song that was. We're going to move on in a moment after this next one by Dean Martin into the next year of 1957. So don't go anywhere.

From Feature Story News in the UK, I'm John Beaver. A row has broken out over where a cruise ship at the centre of a deadly hantavirus outbreak should dock. Spain has given permission for the vessel to dock in the Canary Islands, but the president of the Spanish-owned islands has rejected the decision. Global stocks rose whilst oil prices dipped on Wednesday after Donald Trump touted great progress towards a final agreement with Tehran. And G7 trade ministers are holding a second day of talks amid new US tariff threats on the auto sector.

0: Welcome to another edition of the Music Zone. And your host is Mel Williams.
1: Returning to dance floors everywhere. They're back. Yes, the 60s are back. Bigger and better than ever before. Solid gold classic hits. Tunes so hot, they'll blow your mind. Yes, the 1960s are back.

know how many of us were singing along to that one, Standing on the Corner by the King Brothers. Yes, you can't go to jail for what you're thinking. And that's one of those old-fashioned sayings that's still going around. My mother used to use a lot of those. We kicked off, of course, this half with The Summer Place by Percy Thaife, which was at number 10. Standing on the Corner was at number 12, but we're going to go back up the chart to see if we can find something else. And this one is called Handyman by Jimmy Jones at number 6. How about that?

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1: Oh, a genuine, genuine oldies and hits here on your favourite radio station, broadcasting around the world, around the globe, especially to Faversham, Bexhill, Liverpool, Blackpool, Wigan, and to Ireland, as well as Israel. Yes, and I mustn't forget everybody across the pond. Yes, great having your company this morning, this afternoon, or this evening, wherever you are. Now, in this particular set coming up, we've got a few little instrumentals. Hope you don't mind. I do like them, because nowadays you don't get many of those, do you? But certainly within the 60s you did. Like this next one by Johnny and the Hurricanes. And this one's Beatnik Fly.

There we go with Johnny Dankworth and African Waltz here on your favourite radio station. Yes, this is the Music Zone with your host, me, Mel Williams. A big hi to Robin, who's joined us. Hi, Robin. Hope you're well. And going on, we've got another instrumental coming on. I did threaten, you know, and I did do it. Actual instrumental show once, yes. I don't know if it's an hour, 2 hours, I can't remember. I'm going to see if I can find it. But here comes The Shadows.

0: Neil Sedaka and Calendar Girl here on the Music Zone. Yeah, having a little word with Robin. Hello, Robin. Yes, it's beginning to rain where he is. And yes, he's hoping that the rain will wash and clean the car so he can remember what colour it is. Nice one, mate. Okay, coming up next, shall we move into another year?
1: Bringing great music, featured artists, and your requests. It's Mel's Music Zone.

There we go with Sam Cooke. Oh, I'm over the other side of the room. Oh, better get this side. Yeah, Twisting the Night Away. Sam Cooke here on today's Music Zone. We're into the 60s. We're into the year of 1962. Do you remember this one? By Jimmy Justice, When My Little Girl Is Smiling.

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1: 1963.
2: Yes, I'm going into the year of 1963. Now, this next song is going out to Robin. I hope you like this one, Robin, because I think it would suit you today as you try to find out what colour your car is because of all the dirt on it. But, yeah, here comes the Cascades, and listen to the rhythm of the falling rain.

Cliff Richard and the Shadows there, and Summer Holiday. Well, you, what was you thinking? Oh, it's beginning to rain. We must be going on holiday. That's what I was thinking. Here comes the Springfields. Do you remember these?

Lovely, Roy Orbison in Dreams. Don't forget to stay locked and loaded to your favourite radio stations. And I must say, good evening to Chris T. Hi, Chris. He's in his music lounge, he said, and he's listening to some great music. So thanks, Chris. And you're yes, I know. Right, we've got to squeeze in these two or three songs before it's time for me to go. Here comes The Bachelors, the first boy band, I would have thought.

Well, that's about it for me for this week. Into the 50s and 60s until we meet again. Take care, and I'll see you there. Thanks for listening. Bye for now. Bye-bye.

From Feature Story News in the UK, I'm John Beaver. A row has broken out over where a cruise ship at the centre of a deadly hantavirus outbreak should dock. Spain has given permission for the vessel to dock in the Canary Islands, but the president of the Spanish-owned islands has rejected the decision. Global stocks rose whilst oil prices dipped on Wednesday after Donald Trump touted great progress towards a final agreement with Tehran. And G7 trade ministers are holding a second day of talks amid new US tariff threats on the auto sector.

0: There we go, Curtis Mayfield with Move On Up. I forgot where I am now, Ginge. Ginge was talking to me. Okie dokie, there we go.
1: I do apologise for speaking.
0: No, it's all right, Ginge. It was all right. I was having a feast as well, and we just lost track of time, didn't we?
1: Well, I'm still eating the frazzle that you left for me on the side. Thank you very much.
0: Don't forget, if you want to get in touch with us today, by the way, at Ginger and Nuts or...
1: That's my line.
0: Or gingerandnutslive@gmail.com. We'd love to hear from you. We really would. Now, a man thought he struck gold this week after spotting a white shirt in a charity shop with a little horse logo, clearly Ralph Lauren, right?
1: Oh, you'd think so. No, wrong. It was an old Lloyds Bank employee uniform. His daughter pointed it out. He hadn't bagged the designer drip. It went from catwalk to cash point in seconds. I mean, imagine walking through the door in front of your daughter.
0: I've got a Ralph Lauren top.
1: I've got Ralph Lauren. I tell you what, I've only paid 50p for the charity. I can't believe it.
0: What a bargain.
1: Puts it up. Dad, you could go and work in Lloyds Bank.
0: And a sexually frustrated pensioner was caught filming upskirts with, wait for it, a phone attached to his foot.
1: Pervert!
0: So he's walking around Aldi with a phone attached to his foot.
1: He's a pervert, that's what he is.
0: And he was kind of shuffling around with his shoe. And, well, he was a pervert, to be perfectly honest with you. The 67-year-old was arrested and confronted and all that kind of stuff, so... don't know what really happened to him, but...
1: The bizarre thing was, though, that one shopper confronted him. That then sparked the police appeal that led to him being identified by former customers. So he's obviously a regular in there.
0: Yeah, with a phone strapped to his shoe.
1: I mean,
0: it's inventive.
1: But you know, though, very good, because a lot of pensioners shuffle, don't they? Because they can't move as quick. Oh, so you wouldn't be suspicious straight away, would you? So only when you look down and go, excuse me, mate, why's my face on your foot at this moment in time?
0: Well, it wasn't faces, Jim.
1: No, but when you're up there close and personal, it'd be your face, wouldn't it?
0: Exactly.
1: I mean, thankfully, I wear trousers a lot, so he wouldn't have got me anyway. What a sight that would have been.
0: What about his phone started ringing?
1: Yeah.
0: Hang on a minute.
1: Hang on.
0: I've got to answer
1: it with your foot.
0: Oh, dearie me, it is
1: There's
0: funny.
1: Some dirty people in this world, isn't there?
0: There is some
1: apparently,
0: is some
1: 67 and shopping in Aldi.
0: Why I never thought of it, I don't know, to be perfectly honest with you.
1: Oh, don't you start,
0: but,
1: crikey.
0: Now, listen, Duran Duran have got a new song out today featuring Nile Rodgers, and I've listened to it. It's called Free to Love, and I really like it.
1: Wow, okay.
0: I'm going to play it.
1: All right, then, play it.
0: So,
1: I mean, this isn't one of your ones that you thought, oh, I love it, and it's an absolute pile of poo, is it?
0: No, I thought Duran Duran, I thought they've had it, you know, they were in the 80s, early 90s and
1: they
0: all that
1: were.
0: Kind of stuff.
1: Diana was a big fan of Duran Duran.
0: Exactly.
1: She had them on the wall.
0: And I thought, this ain't going to be but I listened to it and I thought, do you know what? Features Nile Rodgers, you can tell that by just listening to the song. So here we go. This is Duran Duran with Free to Love, it's called. I should have played Sam Gets Lyrical, shouldn't I? But
1: you
0: we'll do that next.
1: We'll do it in a minute.

0: Love it. Fantasy, Mariah Carey.
1: We're on. I'm still doing Mariah here.
0: And before that, of course, Duran Duran, Free to Love, featuring Nile Rodgers. I really like that.
1: Not bad. I mean, I was dubious, but it wasn't too bad.
0: Mark Farley liked it as well.
1: Well, there you go. Then you're on to a winner if you've impressed him.
0: Oh, you certainly are, Ginge. Anyway, Sam gets lyrical.
2: Sam gets lyrical.
0: She's speaking the lyrics of a famous song, but what is it?
3: I've been stood up, messed around and taken for a fool.
0: There you go. Yeah, I was going to say, she's been stood up, messed around and taken for a fool.
1: Haven't we all, Samantha? Haven't we all?
0: What is that song? If you think you know it, then get in touch with us at Ginger and Nuts and you never know, you could win a certificate. We've posted them out this week, haven't we?
1: We have, finally.
0: I'll
1: tell you what, Big Royal Mail's dividends have gone up.
0: Quite expensive to post.
1: But you know what makes me laugh? It's cheaper to send something 48-hour tracked than it is to send it first class.
0: Yeah.
1: How does that work?
0: 45 pence cheaper, actually.
1: Yeah. I mean, We're talking like pennies. We're talking whole 10p's worth.
0: Yeah.
1: I can't believe. And do you know what the worst thing is? The service hasn't got any better. You know, if you get a pay rise or things go up, you get a better job.
0: We posted them yesterday and they've arrived today.
1: All right, don't tell everyone.
0: So,
1: but if we post them first class, chances are that wouldn't have happened, would it? That's what I'm trying to say.
0: Aaron Wheeler is really happy.
1: I bet he is.
0: He's really happy. And we're going to play a couple of songs for Aaron in a moment. Got to say hello to Yusuf, by the way. Hello, Yusuf. Hopefully you're okay.
1: Good afternoon.
0: Golden Hosts and Tide Radio and all that kind of stuff. Hello to you. Now, let's do a song or movie for office jobs.
1: You mean The Lion, the Witch and the Filing Cabinet?
0: Jurassic Clerk.
1: That'll be the PA.
0: Tonight I dedicate my love to you.
1: You ain't cleaned nothing yet.
0: Account Dracula.
1: Admin the mood for dancing.
0: When you're filing.
1: Do you know, that would have made filing a lot more fun, wouldn't it, if you'd sung along? Filing Nemo.
0: Schindler's Analyst.
1: Kung Fu Writing.
0: The Green File.
1: Featuring Clerk Kent.
0: You swivel me right around, baby, right around.
1: The Night Manager.
0: Some Type It Hot.
1: Anything by Johnny Petty Cash.
0: I'm a phone man.
1: Up close and personal assistant.
0: See you later, administrator.
1: In a while, crocophile.
0: Ah, very good, Ginge.
1: Fax man,
0: if you could think of any more song or movies for office jobs that are not on Twitter, then do get in touch with us.
1: Ah, that's quite good.
0: And we'll
1: I'm proud
0: do that.
1: Of myself.
0: You were good there, Ginge.
1: Thank you.
0: Do you want to say it again?
1: No, you're all right. Once is enough.
0: Sam gets lyrical, by the way. Let's play it again.
3: I've been stood up, messed around and taken for a fool.
0: There you go.
1: I'll tell you one thing, only once.
0: Oh.
1: She ain't taken for a fool more than once, is our Sam.
0: She certainly isn't. Now, Aaron Wheeler said, could you please play a couple of songs? So we're
1: going to... Crikey, right, a couple?
0: I know. Starting with Belinda Carlisle.
1: Oh, good choice.

0: I love that song. I haven't heard it for a while, Ginge.
1: I know, it's a good one.
0: It's quite good. Got to say hello to, is it Tobias, Ginge?
2: Tobias.
0: Stuart James and Tobias. Hello
2: good
0: to you.
2: Good afternoon. Hello.
0: Hopefully you're well. Loads of people getting Sam Gets Lyrical right, by the
2: they
0: way.
2: Have. Darren Carter's got it right all the way in Blackpool.
0: Darren Carter. We've got John Flanagan. He's got it right
2: he
0: as
2: has,
0: well.
2: He has. Mark Farley and Nicky.
0: No, they're always on the ball, they are.
2: Liam from Manchester. Chloe has got it right as well. Well done, Chloe.
0: We've got Sophie as well. Jay. Yeah. You're all on the list.
2: They're all flooding in. I thought this one was quite a hard one.
0: No, it's stumping people.
2: Well,
0: being stood up, messed around.
2: Can I just say, do you know who we have stumped? Cheeky John.
0: He hasn't got it right yet, has he?
2: Well, he hasn't been in touch yet. I mean, is he thinking about it or what?
0: He'll be in touch soon, I'm sure.
2: I bet you he will.
0: Cheeky John.
2: Ding, hey, ding.
0: Do you know whose birthday it is, Ginge?
2: When?
0: Well,
2: today?
0: Just in general.
2: Oh, no, I don't.
0: Spotify?
2: Never.
0: 20 years old, Ginge.
2: 20?
0: 20 years old.
2: You don't realise, do you, how quickly time flies? I did not think it had been around 20 years.
0: So that app, it basically replaced CDs, MP3 players and all that kind of stuff. 20 years ago.
2: Oh, rest in peace, the CD.
0: It started back in 2006.
2: Wow.
0: And now it's a universe, isn't it, of audio. It's kind of...
2: But to mark its birthday, do you know what they've done? They've come up with a list of all-time stats for the most streamed artists and tracks. Have a guess who was at number 10.
0: Number 10? Coldplay.
2: Oh, no. Do you know where Coldplay came?
0: Go on.
2: 17th.
0: 17th? I was close then, Ginge.
2: You were close. Number 10 was Kanye West.
0: Wow.
2: But do you want me to give you the top 10?
0: Go on then, Ginge. So are these the most streamed artists,
2: are
0: they?
2: These are the most streamed artists of all time on Spotify. And do you know what surprises me? That Ed Sheeran is quite low down in the top 10. I mean, I say in the top... He's number 6. But at number 10, it was Kanye West. 9 was Eminem. 8, Billie Eilish. 7 was Justin Bieber. 6 was Ed Sheeran, which I thought he'd be way up there.
0: Did you just say Justin Bieber?
2: Bieber.
0: I think you said Beaver.
2: Did I say Beaver?
0: Beaver.
2: Does that... cue the Beaver joke by Cheeky John.
0: I don't know what you're thinking about,
2: number 5, Ariana Grande. Number 4, The Weeknd. 3 was Drake. 2 was Bad Bunny.
0: Never heard of him.
2: And number 1 was Taylor Swift.
0: When you say Bad Bunny, who's that?
2: Bad Bunny? He's he's an American artist, and he sings in Spanish. And he sang in Spanish at the Super Bowl, Spanish or Mexican, to annoy Donald Trump.
0: Never heard of Bad Bunny.
2: There you go. Well, I mean, he's not the type of music for our show.

0: but he is a very talented artist. And the most streamed song ever, that goes to Blinding Lights by The Weeknd with Shape of You not far behind.
1: There you go. Now I've got to say hello to Alex Delaney and my partner, JP. Now, I was going to say, I don't know if it's his partner or her partner, because Alex Delaney, well, Alex can be a male or female,
0: yes,
1: couldn't it?
0: It's a universal name.
1: It is.
0: It's a unisex name. That's what I was thinking. Not universal, unisex.
1: And they're in the sunny south of France.
0: Ooh,
1: in Cannes.
0: Oui, bonjour.
1: Bonjour, je m'appelle Darren. What would you like?
0: Eating, wonder if they're eating a baguette with poisson on.
1: With what?
0: Poisson.
1: Poisson.
0: It's a soft cheese. No, not poisson, not fish. It's the soft cheese. Boursin.
1: Oh, okay. Very
0: nice. Or boursin,
1: nice.
0: Is it called?
1: Loving the show, by the way, they said.
0: They might be turned off now. We've insulted them with their cheese choice.
1: No. I'm just saying, they emailed in during the week.
0: Okay.
1: And I thought it was lovely. So
0: well,
1: so thank you very
0: bonjour.
1: Much indeed.
0: Thank you for joining our show. Comment ça va?
1: You could have said that all in French, Ginge.
0: Hot off the press, Cheeky John's messaged in.
1: Has he got it right?
0: Has he got it right? I don't know, because I don't actually know the answer. Can you confirm or deny?
1: He's got it right.
0: He's got it right. Cheeky John's on the wheel.
1: There
0: okay.
1: You, there you go.
0: I'm adding him on the wheel now, along with everybody else.
1: Let's do a double whammy, shall we? Might
0: double
1: as well.
2: Ginger's double whammy.

0: Got to say a quick hello to Courtney in Hull. Hello to you, Courtney.
1: Hi,
0: hopefully
1: Courtney.
0: You're well. Hello. Aaron says he misses the iPods. Remember the iPods?
1: Yes.
0: Oh, they were great.
1: I used to have an iPod shuffle.
0: Yeah, they were great. Just download the music, shove it on, and away you went.

0: Blame It on the Boogie. There we go. Double whammy before that. Of course, the Love You Save. And then, sorry if you heard Gin swear during that. She was looking at Vinted.
1: I was looking at Vinted, but people are annoying me because they put that it's one size, and when you click on it, they're saying another size, and the other size won't go on me one leg. Never mind two and me bottom.
0: Hello to Clive and Clive and Becca in the Philippines. Clive Harrop, hello to you
1: hello,
0: both.
1: Hello, Clive. Hi, Becca.
0: Hopefully you're well and enjoying the lovely weather that Philippines always has.
1: Well, I tell you one thing, we've got some of it over here lately.
0: I was going to say.
1: This week has been glorious.
0: I thought it was going to blend into that ginge. It was quite nice.
1: I've got to mow the lawn, though, this afternoon. This is the problem. But this story will interest Clive. Because they have pooches.
0: Anybody that's got dogs, pooches, puppies, whatever, you're going to love it. You really are. Or you might hate it.
1: Yeah, you could do. Because bored dogs will be able to video call their owners when left home alone. By moving a ball, pooches can send a signal to a laptop, launching the call and triggering a ringing sound.
0: Go on, carry on, Ginge.
1: Answering the dog phone call will allow owners in an office to see pets via video link. Animal experts reckon the tech could help combat separation anxiety experienced by some dogs.
0: That could get really annoying, though, couldn't it?
1: Well, yes, but you know what? Every time they move the ball, it starts a phone call. You could be having multiple phone calls a day. How do you turn it off?
0: Exactly.
1: How do you go, hang on, Fido?
0: You would soon get fed up with that,
1: wouldn't
0: you?
1: I've had enough calls from you today, son. Go and lie down in bed.
0: Unless your dog lies down a lot during the day, and then when he obviously wakes up, he moves the ball.
1: He wants to let you know,
0: yeah. Yeah, and that would be fine. But I think you'd get fed up with that,
1: Ginge. Dog, he'd be batting it back and forward all blooming day.
0: He'd probably eat the camera that's inside the ball.
1: Yeah, he probably would. He'd sit there and pick it. But you know, though, when they did something similar on The Apprentice, she designed a dog bed that when the dog went on, if there was a loud noise, it activated her voice and she was going, calm down, it's all right, mommy will be home soon. And the leading expert said it could actually confuse the dog because they think that the owner's at home.
0: Wow.
1: And they then go looking for the owner. So if they knock that ball, it starts to go and all of a sudden, there's your mum on the screen. You're going to be thinking, where is she? Is she in here?
0: Exactly.
1: The poor dog will be running around. And never mind separation anxiety. They'll just have anxiety.
0: Becky says, could you play Sam Gets Lyrical again? Yes.
2: Sam gets lyrical.
0: She's speaking the lyrics of a famous song, but what is it?
3: I've been stood up, messed around and taken for a fool.
0: There you go.
1: Better fool.
0: Fool. Oh, love. That's what one of the things that Alex Delaney says in France. He said he loves the yam-yam accent.
1: Yeah, it's nice to hear it again.
0: Yeah.
1: I thought, well, ain't coming from us, is it? It must be Samantha.
0: Well, I don't know. I think we're a little bit brummy, aren't we?
1: Yeah, we're not
0: yam-yam.
1: No.
0: We're not Samantha, that's
1: yam-yam.
0: For sure. Now, when you were a kid, did you hate your greens?
1: Vegetables?
0: Greens.
1: Well,
0: things like cabbage and that kind of stuff.
1: Well, yeah, because it always smelt, didn't it? You always knew when your mum or your nan were cooking cabbage because the house absolutely stunk.
0: People used to go on a cabbage diet, didn't they?
1: Yes,
0: cabbage soup diet.
1: I mean, it was all the trend, wasn't it, back in the 80s and 90s?
0: But getting back to this, celery has been named the UK's most hated vegetable in a recent top 10, with one in four of us admitting to distasting it.
1: I don't think it's. I don't think it's actually got a taste.
0: I like celery with a little bit of salt
1: on.
0: Yeah.
1: Do you know what I used to have when I was on Slimming World? Celery with low-fat cream cheese in it.
0: Anyway, moving on.
1: The
0: top 10 most hated vegetables in Britain are carrots, peas.
1: They ain't green.
0: Well, no, they're vegetables, aren't they? I was just saying it to you about your greens, Ginge. Carrots, peas, onions, tomatoes, cucumber.
1: Cauliflower, mushrooms in four, parsnips, cabbage and celery.
0: There are some of the things on there that I like
1: celery. Parsnips are nice, but roasted. I can't be doing parsnip soup or things like that. Don't mind a mushroom, bit of cauliflower. You know what I mean? I probably would eat all of them.
0: Hot off the press, by the way. Becky, who asked for the Sam Gets Lyrical, she's got it right.
1: Well done, Becky.
0: Well done, Becky.
1: I'll add her onto the list.
0: And Tyler as well. Well done to you, Tyler. Okay, so keep them coming through. Right, let's move on, shall we, Ginge?
1: Becky and Tyler. I'm adding on.
0: I'm playing this for Callum.

0: Oh, Ginge, I'm out of breath now.
1: Can I just say, I absolutely love Meghan Trainor.
0: She's brilliant, isn't she?
1: She is.
0: Really, really good.
1: What I'm slightly worried about is I think you might have a bit of a thing for Callum, because you said, I'm playing this for him.
0: And it started off with sex.
1: And then the first song was sexy, everything about you so sexy.
0: No, what it was, he asked for the song, Ginge.
1: It's his favourite song, that's what we should have said.
0: No, Callum's question of the week this week, it was his birthday week, so he was doing so much. We got dumped. He was too busy for us, Ginge, wasn't he?
1: He was.
0: Too busy
1: celebrating.
0: But hopefully you had a great birthday, Callum. See, well, he would have been quite good, actually. If
1: he had his specs on, didn't he, yesterday? He's a DJ disco specs.
0: He certainly did. But it would have been good, actually, if he did question of the week.
1: It would have. Because he would have had all these people wishing him happy birthday.
0: Yeah, he would have been quite good. But never mind. He'll be back in a couple of weeks' time, because we're not on air next week. We're having a week off.
1: Boo! I can hear them all crying.
0: Wow. I do apologise, but need a break.
1: We do need a break.
0: Anyway, got to say hello to Leslie John Ben. Hello to you,
1: hello,
0: Leslie.
1: Hello.
0: It says, hi, Darren. Can you give a big shout out to Jimmy D, who is listening in London, and anyone that knows me?
1: Oh, crikey. The list could be endless.
0: And then I've got a thanks, Hun, at the end of the message.
1: Oh, get you. Oh,
0: thank you very much indeed.
1: Well,
0: hello.
1: Hello. Jimmy D, was it?
0: Jimmy D
1: in London. Hello. Good afternoon. Welcome to the show.
0: And I don't think we've mentioned Mike Organ, the legend with hair in Sunny Solihull yet.
1: Is he still in Sunny Solihull, or is he in a bungalow somewhere now?
0: No. I think he's still in Sunny Solihull at the moment.
1: Is he in Sunny Solihull? Okay.
0: And Sam's hit back, by the way. She said, I'm not a Brummie.
1: We didn't say she was a Brummie, did we? We said she was a yam-yam.
0: She was a yam-yam.
1: That's what we said. Yam-yam-yam-yam-yam.
0: Exactly. Turns out, by the way, we're officially run... Well, basically, people want to have romance off the planet now. That's what I was about to say.
1: What it is, the Marloy Club has gone one step further, hasn't it? And now they want to have the old Rumpy Bumpy in space.
0: I mean, I couldn't think of anything worse, to be honest. I mean, I think... when people go on this Mile High Club and people say, oh, been there, done that, well, I haven't. I'd be too scared. Well, we wouldn't fit in one cubicle,
1: would
0: we?
1: I mean, I'd just about fit on my own, never mind with another person. And we'd... they would hear us.
0: My heart would be pounding.
1: Well, just trying to get out. We'd make a right racket with them shutter door things that roll back and forward.
0: You'd be moving around and suddenly you'd hear... it'd be terrible.
1: I wouldn't miss it unless I was on a private jet and I was on by myself with somebody.
0: But even then, I just no. You might get caught, Ginge.
1: Yeah, but if you say, give us a minute.
0: Give us a minute.
1: In a private jet and you're the only ones on there, they'd leave you alone, wouldn't they?
0: Yeah.
1: You could pull the curtain across, you could do it on the chairs. Who needs to go in a toilet?
0: So
1: not that we own a private jet, this is our first hurdle.
0: 21% of people say their ultimate hookup would be in space.
1: Yeah, but can I just say...
0: 21%, Ginge.
1: Putting my clever head on, technically, space starts 62 miles above Earth. Which ain't that far, is it?
0: It isn't, Ginge, but do you know, that's a lot of percent, that's a lot of people want to do it in space.
1: It is. There is. It's because it's a fad. If you ask them same people in another 12 months' time when there's something else new, I bet you that number would decrease.
0: Listeners, anybody listening out there at the moment, would you like to do it in space?
1: Do what? Play golf?
0: Have sex.
1: Huh? Rumpy Bumpy!
0: Rumpy Bumpy in space. Would you like to do it?
1: I'd love to do Rumpy Bumpy in space. That's what we need, a super king-sized bed.
0: I'd love to do Rumpy Bumpy on Earth, to be perfectly honest with you, but that's not happening at the moment.
1: I've explained. My legs are too fat.
0: You're going through the menopause.
1: I'm going through the menopause.
0: I've heard every excuse now. You've got a migraine.
1: You think it's an excuse? The menopause is nothing to be coughed at, I'm telling you.
0: No, nothing to be coughed at, okay.
1: You ask the ladies. See how many ladies message in and tell you that perimenopause and menopause is real.
0: Yeah, well,
1: and it's horrible.
0: I'm sure it's real, Ginge. I'm sure it's real.
1: It's horrible.
0: You calm down.
1: Aha!
0: Right, keep it here.
1: Spring kicking in.
0: Keep it here.
1: Keep your sweaty hands to yourself.
0: Ginger.
1: Your clammy hands. hand over there.
0: She says that'd be nice.
1: Don't touch me.
0: It's like being in bed with her. Give her an ear, it's ginger and that's alive. Keep away, get them sweaty hands off me. Oh, dearie me. Here's the Mavericks, we dance the night away.
1: I'm already doing it.
0: You're already dancing, that's good.

0: Got to say hello to Yusuf, by the way. We did mention him earlier on, but he wasn't listening, Ginge.
1: Oh, crikey.
0: Terrible, isn't it? So,
1: He wasn't tuned in.
0: Yusuf from Golden Hosts and Tide. Hello to you. Hopefully you're well. There you go. I don't know what else to say, Ginge, do you?
1: No, that's enough.
0: No, no, no.

0: From Feature Story News in the UK, I'm John Beaver. A row has broken out over where a cruise ship at the centre of a deadly hantavirus outbreak should dock. Spain has given permission for the vessel to dock in the Canary Islands, but the president of the Spanish-owned islands has rejected the decision. Global stocks rose whilst oil prices dipped on Wednesday after Donald Trump touted great progress towards a final agreement with Tehran. And G7 trade ministers are holding a second day of talks amid new US tariff threats on the auto sector.
1: Rick Astley.
2: Well done. We'll have a clue.
3: It wasn't Sam's life being stood up, messed around and taken for a fool.
2: it's just the usual week.
3: You know what? It's the most entries we've ever had.
2: I can't believe it. We've got 14 entries on the wheel.
3: 14 entries on the wheel. It could be you.
2: I'm going to spin it.
3: Spin the wheel, Ginge.
2: I'm spinning it. Hang on. And the winner is... John
3: Flanagan, well done to you, John Flanagan.
2: Well done, John.
3: You'll have to send us your address and we'll get a certificate out to you
2: in about 3 weeks' time.
3: Yeah, please allow 14 days for delivery.
2: 14, 28. No, we actually could get it sent out straight away.
3: We
2: have
3: do.
2: Labels to print it on and everything.
3: Tomorrow, by the way, it's National Lingerie Day.
2: Oh, yeah. So, and if that's not enough, Sunday... the 26th of April, it's World Burlesque Day.
3: And next week, it's National Stop Snoring Week.
2: Oh, crikey, Riley, I'd like to see you try.
3: A new study that's sparked some friendly and very loud debates. Apparently, women are worse snorers than men.
2: I can believe that.
3: Sounds compared to vacuum cleaners at around 80 decibels, men get around about 70 decibels.
2: Well, this morning, Charlie thought Andy was going out on his bike early. That was just you.
3: Well, I tell you what, I wouldn't insult you snoring.
2: Yes, you do.
3: You sound like a lawnmower.
2: Lawnmower. We've got one of them other ones. It don't make a noise. You mean the big old council one.
3: Exactly.
2: Now, I do snore. I snore if I'm on my back. Not so bad on my side. But 3 in 10 men say they're regularly kept awake by their partner.
3: Agreed.
2: Compared to 2 in 10 women. And there's a big age gap in sleeping solo dreams. 18 to 24s, 37% would love a hotel night alone. 65 plus is just 18.
3: Oh, people have tried all sorts. Chin straps, gum shields, nasal sprays. None of them work.
2: So basically, love is sharing a bed and sometimes sharing a 2 a.m. chainsaw soundtrack.
3: Okay. Now, Yusuf has messaged in and said, can you say hello to Chris as well?
2: Crikey, right?
3: I know.
2: Hang on, is this just a shout-out show for him?
3: Hello, Chris.
2: All right, Chris.
3: Hopefully you're well. There you go. We're good, aren't we? Anyway, listen, it's part two of...
4: Sam gets lyrical, lyrical.
3: She's speaking the lyrics of a famous song, but what is it?
5: What is happening here? Something's going on. That's not quite clear.
3: Ooh.
5: What is happening here? Something's going on. That's not quite clear.
3: What could it be? Is it on the tip of your tongue, Ginge?
2: No, ain't got a clue.
3: You ain't got a clue?
2: I don't know what any of these... I never know what they are.
3: Wow.
2: Something's becoming clear. Who's near?
3: Hang on. No, listen carefully.
5: What is happening here? Something's going on. That's not quite clear.
3: What is happening here? Something's going on that's not quite clear.
2: So here and clear.
3: Yeah.
2: Still ain't got a clue.
3: Still ain't got a clue.
2: There's
3: right.
2: Nothing going on here either.
3: There's nothing going on here. No, no. Nothing going on in the bedroom department either.
2: Let me just go. Now, well,
3: you insult my snoring.
2: Well, now you've done... there won't be nothing going on for a while.

0: Oh, I love it. A little bit of Spice Girls with Stop. Thank you very much indeed, Spice World and all that kind of stuff.
1: Cheeky John's got Sam Gets Lyrical right.
0: He hasn't, has he? Is he the first?
1: I think he's the first one to get it right.
0: Oh, let's do it again.
2: Sam Gets Lyrical, Lyrical.
0: She's speaking the lyrics of a famous song, but what is it?
3: What is happening here? Something's going on. That's not quite clear.
0: Oh, we had loads of entries on the last one.
1: We did.
0: But very few. We've stumped you this time. What
1: could
0: it be?
1: John's got in there, though. He's the only one on the wheel going round and round and round.
0: He could be winning a second certificate here. Now, some experts are saying that sleeping in tight underwear might trap heat and moisture, which can irritate skin and potentially cause a bacteria-friendly environment.
1: Well, too right. They say it grows in what? Yeast. Yeast grows in warmth, doesn't it? It expands. But...
0: could be your problem, Jim.
1: Your nether regions don't love a sweaty night in synthetic compression mode. For men, there's also the temperature argument. Testes apparently work best when the things are kept a bit cooler. So overly tight underwear at night isn't ideal. You should just take your underwear off. Let them all hang down free.
0: Yeah. That's the only thing that dangles down now, to be honest.
1: But so, for women, gynecologists often suggest breathable sleepwear too, since airflow can help reduce irritation and infection risk. I feel like I've gone onto a doctor's show here.
0: Well, basically, I want to know what listeners wear to bed. Come on, listeners, be honest. What do you wear to bed? Do you go in your bed in your boxers if you're a man? Do you sleep naked? You go in your pants, Ginger.
1: I'll keep my pants on.
0: She sleeps in her pants. A big pants.
1: Me Bridget Jones's.
0: Yeah. So what do you when you go to bed at night, what do you sleep in? Let us know. Okay, at Ginger and Nuts or gingerandnutslive@gmail.com. We'd love to hear from you.
1: Well,
0: we really would.
1: Sarah's already messaged in. Hot off the press.
0: Okay.
1: And she said she goes to bed in an oversized t-shirt and pajama bottoms. If it's cold, she adds fluffy socks as well.
0: Dear me, I mean, some people wear all sorts of different things, don't they?
1: Do you know, some people, I mean, I don't know, I get hot. I mean, we've only got a thin quilt on, and I'm still breaking out in my midnight sweats. So how people go in long sleeve tops and socks and bottoms, and I just don't know.
0: Well, Sam says she goes to bed in all. That's what she says.
1: Oh, crikey,
0: I know.
1: Really?
0: That's how she said it, Ginge.
1: Do you know, though, I worry about that because my only worry is if I don't have any top on or any knickers or anything, if somebody breaks in, I ain't going to have time to get dressed. And my neighbours do not need to see me shouting for help from my window naked.
0: Well, Mark Farley just wears his boxers.
1: Oh.
0: And Nikki, these are all hot off the press, by the way. Nikki says, no underwear because, as you know, don't wear it. Just please for me. Just PLS for me. Oh, PJs. Should be just PJs. So she don't wear any underwear when she goes out.
1: But she wears pyjama bottoms.
0: Yeah, which is nice, isn't it?
1: Yeah, well, that's it. It keeps it all in, doesn't it? I mean, if a stranger's in there, I mean, you don't need to be... I mean, not that I should be worried about what I look like when there's somebody robbing me house, but...
0: not at all.
1: They don't need to see me naked, that's all I'm saying.
0: Keep it here, Ginger and Nuts. Lie, they certainly don't, Ginger. It's Chapel Row with the Subway.

I'll go to bed with my frilly knickers on, says David. Thank you very much indeed. Here's the beautiful South with Rotterdam here on the Ginger and Nut Show.

0: Zone, Picture of You. Before that, The Beautiful South with Rotterdam.
1: And Cheeky then John likes that song, doesn't he?
0: He does. Cheeky John loves that song. It's one of his favourites.
1: There you go.
0: Well done to Mason from Wolverhampton, and also Ellie, Ryan and Jess. All got the Sam Gets Lyrical right.
1: I'll be sat them on the wheel.
0: Add them onto the wheel, Ginge. Add them onto the wheel. Now a new poll has revealed the nation's taste in snacks is getting questionable.
1: Now I've seen this week. And if you ask me, it looked blooming disgusting. But the new craze, top of the list, a pot noodle sandwich.
0: Oh my, and I love pot noodles.
1: And somehow 43% of people said they'd eat one, and it's completely normal.
0: No way. I love pot noodles.
1: I've seen them, a whole baguette. Like a French stick.
0: Is that what it's on, a French stick?
1: Well, this is the one I was looking at and it was turning my stomach. A French stick, obviously cut open. They've made up the pot noodles, but they've got multiple flavours of pot noodle. They've got about three flavours. They're dumping all chicken and mushroom. Then it was like beef and tomato. Then they've cut it up and then they've... I'm thinking, what am I watching? I mean, I don't know why we're still watching it, but I needed to see to the end. But our weird habits don't stop there. 39% of us would happily dunk chips in a milkshake.
0: You do that, Ginge.
1: Well, I've done that at McDonald's, but I wouldn't just get a normal milkshake and dunk me proper chips in. They've got to be McDonald's chips in a milkshake. And there's
0: Ginge. Other outlets are available.
1: They are, yes, other fast food joints. But now there's even talk of something called froffle toast. It's basically French toast meets a waffle.
0: Now, that could be quite nice.
1: Because apparently we weren't confused enough already.
0: We don't get French toast much over here, do we?
1: Yeah, when I tried to cook it the other day, and I burnt it. Yeah. Tried to chuck it in the bin. It was a bit of a disaster, dear.
0: We haven't been on TikTok for ages, Ginge, and I'm thinking that maybe you could do me a pot noodle sandwich, and I could try it live on TikTok.
1: Do you want it on normal bread? Or are you going in with a French stick?
0: I'll go in with a French stick.
1: All right, I'll go and get you one of them little French sticks.
0: A little baton.
1: A baton, that's the word.
0: But no, I'm
1: Hello,
0: just thinking.
1: Alex Delaney, baton.
0: Yeah, bonjour.
1: The pot noodle baton.
0: So we'll do that.
1: I'll get you one of them. What
0: over the weekend?
1: What pot
0: we'll
1: noodle do you want? Curry, chicken and mushroom, Bombay bad boy.
0: I'll get, well, any of those, to be honest. I'll go for curry.
1: Curry pot noodle on a baton.
0: And a baton.
1: Un baton.
0: We'll try it on TikTok and we'll share it on our social media.
1: Why are we going to try it on TikTok and then share it on our social media?
0: Well, the thing is...
1: Should we just record the video and then see if it's any good and we'll share it?
0: No, the thing is, pot noodles, I really like them. But a sandwich is just kind of...
1: Everybody likes probably pot noodle and everybody likes a baton with a bit of cheese and salad on, or chicken and salad. But I'm not sure the two together combined might give it... I mean, are you talking butter on the baton before the pot noodle?
0: Might do, Ginge. Might do.
1: Oh, my God! Butter mixed in with a curry pot noodle.
0: Anyway, we got to Diana next, live from the Windy City of Chicago. Looking forward to that.
1: You know what? Try with Cheeky John at the weekend. He likes a pot noodle and all.
0: We could do, yeah.
1: Yeah.

0: me and you. Mark Farley seems to think a pot noodle sandwich is lovely. I need to try this.
1: It takes two, baby.
0: It takes two, baby.
1: To make a dream come true.
0: Let's go over to the Windy City of Chicago.
2: It's time for Diana's Pick of the Week from Chicago. Boom, boom.
0: How you doing, Diana?
3: I am doing great. How about you guys? Good morning.
0: Good morning to you. Good afternoon. Yeah, we're doing all right, aren't we, Ginge?
4: We are, and I'm looking forward to this week's Pick of the Week, Diana.
3: Yes, this week is a very... another discovery, another TikTok discovery, which I'm so glad. It's either TikTok or Instagram, but TikTok has been giving me some good bangers lately, and this one is just as good. So I'll be honest, though, I just discovered this song a few days ago, even though it dropped back in 2024, and yeah, it made me feel a little late to the party, but you know what? I'm so glad I showed up. Pick of the Week goes to Carter Benjamin with Sticks and Stones. From the very first teaser I saw, I was hooked. But hearing the full track, completely different level. This is one of those powerhouse songs where you don't just hear it, you feel it. The emotion, the storytelling, the way he uses his voice to bring the lyrics to life, it's all so intentional and beautifully done. And let's talk about that chorus, because I guarantee it's going to live in your head in the best way and have you hitting replay more than once. Even though this track comes from his 2024 album, Black Boys on the Radio Part 2, it feels like the perfect introduction to who Carter Benjamin is as an artist. If you're just discovering him like I am, this is a song to start with. And trust me, you're going to want more. His latest releases, Rush and City of Angels, are absolutely worth checking out as well. You can also order his album directly from his website and follow him across socials to keep up with what's next. This is one of those artists you'll be glad you found early.
4: Diana, I'm glad you did find him, and they say better late than never. So all that's left for you to do is introduce your single of the week.
3: My pleasure, you guys. So this week's Pick of the Week goes to Carter Benjamin with Sticks and Stones right here on Ginger and Nuts. Enjoy, guys.

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1: Oh, yes. Let us know what you think of that song, Sticks and Stones by Carter Benjamin. I absolutely loved it. I was dancing around and anyway, get in touch with us. Let us know what you think.

0: Madonna, Material Girl. Before that, it was Diana's Pick of the Week, Carter Benjamin with Sticks and Stones. I just press this button here, Ginge, she brings up some music, you see. Oh, there we go, look at that. A little bit of a bed.
1: We've had some people messaging about Carter Benjamin, Sticks and Stones. Ava said, that chorus honestly gave me chills. Brilliant pick this week, Diana.
0: That chorus was brilliant. I mean, the start, it was like kind of very unusual. And then it just kicked in and thought, wow, I love this song already. Maya says that you can feel every word he's singing. It's not just music, it's emotion.
1: That's one of those songs you stumble across and instantly send to your friends. You need to hear this.
0: That hook is stuck in my head already, says Josh.
1: Sophie said there's something really honest about it. Like it actually, he actually means every lyric. It makes a big difference.
0: And Nina says, late to the party or not, this is such a great find. Well done, Diana. Well done,
1: Mark,
0: Diana.
1: What did Mark Farley think?
0: Mark Farley hasn't messaged in, actually.
1: But, wow.
0: There you go. Well,
1: is that a
0: Diana.
1: Good sign or a bad sign?
0: I think he's... well, I don't know. He might message in a moment. He might be just taking his time, you know.
1: Now, do you want to play Sam Gets Lyrical again? Because we haven't got so many entries this time.
0: Sam Gets Lyrical.
1: One more burst.
0: Okay, she's speaking the lyrics of a famous song. You do put me in some situations, Ginge, because I was running the music off this. But
1: I do apologise, but I like to keep you on your toes.
2: Sam gets lyrical.
1: I could have just sung it.
0: You could have done. She's speaking the lyrics of a famous song, but what is it?
3: What is happening here? Something's going on. That's not quite clear.
0: Oh, it's so easy when you know the answer. Aaron Wheeler's messaged in, by the way, saying, I loved Sticks and Stones, and I agree. It's a great hook and an emotional track, and there's also a meaning. So, well done, Aaron.
1: There you go.
0: There you go.
1: Aaron
0: see,
1: likes it.
0: Aaron likes it. Let me just see if Mark Farley... No, he's not messaged in.
1: Oh.
0: Late to the party. Anyway, keep it here. It's Ginger and Nuts Live. This is Niall Horan's brand new single. It's called Little More Time, out today.

0: With I Wish.
1: You can't beat a bit of a brass section at the end of a song, can you?
0: Oh, I tell you what, Stevie Wonder, he made some great hits, didn't he?
1: He did.
0: He certainly did. Oh, Ginge, it's nearly that time of the show.
1: It.
0: I know. Don't forget, by the way, guys, we're not on air next week. We're taking a week off. So, no show next week. I know. I can hear all the...
1: I can hear the sobbing
0: wah,
1: now.
0: Wah, wah, wah. But we're back the following week.
1: Yay!
0: Leading right up until the summer. So, it'll be quite nice.
1: The summer? I thought, not Christmas.
0: Not Christmas. Yeah, leading right up to Christmas.
1: Right up to Christmas. No more breaks for us.
0: No more breaks.
1: Well, there might be, but we just don't know it yet.
0: Yeah, but we do apologise about that, but we're not on air next week. Now, Sam gets lyrical. She was speaking the lyrics of a famous song. Diddly-dip. Sam gets lyrical, lyrical. But what was that song?
2: What is happening here? Something's going on. That's not quite clear.
1: We stumped him.
0: Something's going on that's not quite clear.
1: Apart from eight people. That's all that got this
0: eight
1: one right.
0: People, we really hard.
1: Them. We stumped the rest of them.
0: Really hard this week. It was, of course, Dancing on the Ceiling by
1: what
0: Lionel Richie.
1: When you're dancing on the ceiling.
0: Oh, spin the wheel, Ginge.
1: I'm spinning it. Dancing on the ceiling.
0: And the winner is... Ellie's the winner.
1: Well done,
0: Ellie. Round of applause. So we're not on air next week, but we're back the following week again with Sam Gets Lyrical. So more chances to win.
1: Ellie needs to message you back again with her address.
0: Yeah, Ellie, can you message your address, please? I mean, we could do another one. Do you just want to spin it again, Ginge?
1: Spin it again.
0: Let's give another certificate away. Let's give two
1: Crikey,
0: away this week.
1: Riley.
0: Darren Carter.
1: I tell you one thing, one of the only ones to get both right today, Darren Carter. Darren and Jakey John on top four. It's because they're from Chelmsley Wood.
0: No, but they're not now, are they?
1: Oh, no, Darren Carter's in Blackpool now.
0: He's in Blackpool.
1: But Blackpool. Born and bred.
0: Well done, Darren. You'll have to send us your address.
1: Yes.
0: And we'll
1: pop up and drop it off personally. Nice little weekend in Blackpool. Yeah. You have a spare bed?
0: Anyway, do you ever sit there eating pizza and realise the crust is suddenly the main character?
1: No.
0: I do.
1: I hate the crust.
0: Oh, do you?
1: Yeah, I'm not a fan of the crust of pizza.
0: Oh, well, I like it. A new poll says 1 in 5 Brits think the crust is the best bit.
1: No.
0: And nearly a third are all about the saucy outer edge life.
1: Now, you see, because I only eat deep pan pizza because everybody else in this house seems to like it. If I had my choice, I'd have a thin crust. Nice thin base, and then sometimes I do eat the crust then, but yeah, I'm a bit funny about my pizza, same as I'm funny about cheese.
0: Cheese, it gets worse though, doesn't it, Ginge?
1: Yeah, it does, because 28% admit they'll happily nick other people's leftover crusts with zero shame.
0: Because what's happening now is a sauce company is cashing in, launching a ranch dip just for the bready outer rim.
1: I think of nothing worse.
0: So for the crusts on the pizza, you can now soon be able to get a ranchy dip for that.
1: I wonder what sauce company it is.
0: Exactly. Wonder what it is.
1: Yeah.
0: I'm just thinking of the time, Ginger. Is it time to say goodbye? I think I'll play this one and then we might come back.
1: I've just discovered a very large bruise on my arm. Where the blinking hell did that come from?
0: Does that say 5, Ginge?
1: It does.
0: Oh, we'll have to say goodbye now.
1: What? Already?
0: Yeah, it's the end of the show, Ginge.
1: I can't believe it. I've just found a bruise. Look at the size of that.
0: It's a whopper, that is, isn't it, Ginge?
1: Oh, yeah, it blooming hurts as well. I've just poked
0: That's it. We'll be back in a couple of weeks' time. Until then,
1: yeah,
0: you take it easy.
1: Enjoy yourselves next week. Think of me sucking on my ice creams.
0: And enjoy the sunshine while we've got it.

From Feature Story News in the UK, I'm John Beaver. A row has broken out over where a cruise ship at the centre of a deadly hantavirus outbreak should dock. Spain has given permission for the vessel to dock in the Canary Islands, but the president of the Spanish-owned islands has rejected the decision. Global stocks rose whilst oil prices dipped on Wednesday after Donald Trump touted great progress towards a final agreement with Tehran. And G7 trade ministers are holding a second day of talks amid new US tariff threats on the auto sector.

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You're thinking LB sounds a bit rough tonight. Well, I am. Firstly, I've just woke up, and secondly, I'm in a deep, dark part of Birmingham, relaxing before the next leg of the journey. I'll tell you more as the show progresses.

So relaxing and chilling out on this Wednesday night in a strange hotel room. And then tomorrow, well, have breakfast, hit the street, and then commute to the airport again, and then fly somewhere nice. What do you reckon? I think it sounds like a plan. Thank you for being here with me tonight. I hope you well. Hope your day was grand. Let's play more love songs.

My day started off bright and early, actually. It was almost dark, heading for the airport. It was the other side of the world, over 1,000 miles away, and then ended up back near home, ready to go again. I hope your day was good, by the way. Wasn't it a gorgeous day? I think tomorrow's going to be nice as well. I hope you have a good one, whatever you do, whatever you got planned. And the main thing is, I hope you join me at the end of it, because you never quite know where I'm going to be. Music on the way from Casey and the Sunshine Band, and a tune called Orinoco Flow.

Hello! 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

So the plan for tomorrow is get up and commute to the airport again, which is where I seem to be living. Wasn't there a movie about that when a guy lived in an airport for quite a while? But anyway, I'm off to Greece, and I'll join you at the end of the day from Corfu. And it's an all-inclusive deal, so it could be rather messy, but I'll try and stay sober to join you on the air at the end of your Thursday, okay?

The Eagles and Desperado. Let's wrap up this first hour by taking, I don't know, it's a tune that's close to my heart. It's really nice, from Phil Collins. It's called If Leaving Me Is Easy. The saxophone is really haunting on the track, and you'll hear it in just a few seconds' time. If you want to reach out while I'm away, while I'm on the air, anytime, check out the Hub, the communication hub for the Chill Out Zone. It's a new website. It's lazyb.uk. lazyb.uk. We use it for interaction on the Sunday show as well. So come and say hello, have a little look around. You can drop me a message there, join the WhatsApp group, maybe request a tune even. Let us know what you want to hear, where you are, what your name is, if there's any little story with the music, and leave the rest of it with me. Right. Here's that tune, If Leaving Me Is Easy. This is LB, Late Night Chill Out Zone on the air, ending your day the lazy way. Thank you for being there, by the way.

0: From Feature Story News in the UK, I'm John Beaver. A row has broken out over where a cruise ship at the centre of a deadly hantavirus outbreak should dock. Spain has given permission for the vessel to dock in the Canary Islands, but the president of the Spanish-owned islands has rejected the decision. Global stocks rose whilst oil prices dipped on Wednesday after Donald Trump touted great progress towards a final agreement with Tehran. And G7 trade ministers are holding a second day of talks amid new US tariff threats on the auto sector.
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waiting for that day. Chill out zone. I took the laptop on the plane today, which is rather weird. I normally put it in the case. I know you're not supposed to. No electronics and no batteries, please, in the hold. But the case was too heavy, so took it onto the plane. I was going to do you a little link. I thought, you know what, I could do the show or part of the show live from the cockpit or, you know, from my seat. But there's not a lot of room, is there? And it wouldn't have made sense. It would have been rather loud and noisy. But you were in my thoughts today as I was travelling across the world.

Thinking Out Loud on the Chill Out Zone. Normally we're in a high-tech studio in Birmingham. Tonight, though, it's just a laptop, a little microphone, and me and you just putting the show together. So I hope you enjoy the raw sound of LB. With no bells and whistles tonight, just me and you.

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You may recognize me from some big budget movies. Never before has a late night DJ played love songs with such dedication and passion. Here he is, live from downtown Birmingham, UK. His name is DJ Lazy B.

Okay then, so the show's coming to an end very, very shortly. Thank you for being there. So hopping from the UK to Greece for the next show. So isn't that funny? By the end of Thursday, that's where we'll be. So make a date and put a time in your diary and see me at the end of your day, okay?

I did mention the other night that I went to see the new Michael Jackson movie, Michael, and it was really good. Just like a musical mix of fun and learning sort of like about his early days, actually, with his family, and his dad was a bit of a horrible person, but really interesting. And it got slated by a lot of people, but it proved everyone wrong, and I think it was a big hit, took loads of money. And if you do get a chance, try and nip along and see Michael at the cinema.

I'm going to do the obligatory plug for the Sunday night show. If you've never been there on a Sunday night before, why don't you make this Sunday the first one? Off to Greece and then back to the UK. I think I'll be in a hotel somewhere, so why don't you join me on a Sunday night? We have a bit of a giggle. We do the show live on TikTok as well, which is a little bit different, isn't it? So you can interact with the show and get involved. You can normally see the studio in the background and me beavering away in the studio playing the music and stuff like that. Do a search on TikTok, you'll find the show. Search DJLAZYB and I'll see you on Sunday night in TikTok.

Well, that's it for your Wednesday night session. Thank you for hanging around with us and chilling out. Time for an early night. I think a healthy kebab and then off to bed. It's an early start tomorrow and there's a lot of miles to be covered. I just hope you can join me at the end of it and we'll compare notes on our day. So whatever you do, stay safe, look after yourselves. Playing out tonight with one of my favourites. It's Piano in the Dark by Brenda Russell on the Late Night Chill Out Zone. From everyone here at a dark and dingy hotel in Birmingham town, good night, God bless and much love. Ta-ra.

0: From Feature Story News in Washington, I'm Kate Fisher. US President Donald Trump is indicating that talks with Iran are making progress, but he's also warning he will not hesitate to resume attacks. Polls will open across the UK on Thursday in the biggest round of voting since the general election nearly 2 years ago. And FBI Director Kash Patel claims the Bureau was kept out of the Nancy Guthrie investigation for 4 days.
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0: ABC Oldies, it's Laverne Baker, J.P. McCartney, that's Jim Dandy. We're playing the best of the 60s, 70s, and more. Mother's Day week, I got my favorite Mother's Day song coming up. I always love my mom and the Intruders. On the way next on ABC Oldies.
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Coyotes, we recently lost Dave Mason and Alan Osmond of the Osmond Brothers. They're coming up too in just a few minutes on ABC Oldies. First, Dave Mason.

0: ABC Oldies, one of my favorite songs, actually, The Beatles and Your Bird Can Sing. It's J.P. McCartney playing the best of the 60s, 70s, and more. 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

Oldies, JP McCartney with a classic countdown. Number two, former number one, BJ Thomas. Time now for the number one song, the top of the pop, the cream of the crop.

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on Feature Story News in Washington. I'm Kate Fisher. US President Donald Trump is indicating that talks with Iran are making progress, but he's also warning he will not hesitate to resume attacks. Polls will open across the UK on Thursday in the biggest round of voting since the general election nearly 2 years ago. And FBI Director Kash Patel claims the Bureau was kept out of the Nancy Guthrie investigation for 4 days. The best old-